0: needs to be a more targeted approach to the problem, including better infrastructure, lower speed limits, education, and tougher enforcement around alcohol. Welsh says making things compulsory can turn people away from it altogether.
1: We saw massive drops in cycling in New Zealand when it became compulsory, in Australia when it became compulsory, and many other countries experienced the same thing.
0: Nationals pledging no new taxes on working people, small businesses or pensioners, but is leaving the door ajar for others. The party released its budget responsibility rules today, promising a budget surplus and bringing debt and government spending down. Finance spokeswoman Nicola Willis says the party's committed to keeping taxes low to meet the rules.
2: Listen to me very carefully. Yeah. No new taxes on working people. The full National Party plans will be released in a campaign sequence.
0: That's news. In sport, defending the Ranfurly Shield is a cliche in the mind of Otago coach Mark Brown as the Loggerwood goes back on the line against Canterbury and Dunedin this afternoon. Otago won the Shield off Canterbury in September last year. Brown says their DNA is to have a go.
3: Whether the Shield's up for grabs or not, we're just attacking whoever's on the other side of the halfway line to us, and that's who we are, and that's who we're going to stay.
0: Kick-off is at 2:05. Preparing for a National Basketball League Grand Final has become second nature to Wellington Saints coach Aaron Young. This afternoon's decider against Southland is Young's fifth straight final appearance as head coach. Best case scenario for boxer David Nika as he eyes a shot at the IBF Cruiserweight World title later this year. That's sport. I'm Sandy Hodge.
4: The Hits Hawke's Bay weather with Paddy's. $6.50 bubbles and Paddy's ale all day, every day at Paddy's. Cloudy with a few spots of rain clearing and becoming fine. Mainly fine tomorrow. Light winds. Mainly fine on Tuesday. A high today, 15 or 16.
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You're on the Hits, Peter and Sunday. Inside Sunday around the country, plenty of rain and the heavy falls for the upper North Island. Also west coast to the south getting the heavy rain at times. Milder temperatures, 16 the high. Whangarei and Whanganui getting the country's high today. Eminem, Rihanna on the Hits.

0: Maddie and PJ here. Hope you're having a great weekend. Hey, lately on the show, we have loved getting nostalgic. So we thought we'd bring back an old favourite next week. Back in my day.
1: Yeah, what are the things that you used to do as a kid, or maybe it was your mum and dad, that you'd never get away with these days? You can text us 4487.
0: And we'll see you back on Monday from 3 on the hits.

You're on the hits. $1 million lotto winner last night. First division winner. Didn't need to share the money. Second division, 17 players taking away just over $16,000 each. There was no Powerball winner, so the jackpot, $10 million, coming up on Wednesday. Katy Perry on it.

0: You're on the Hits of Good Charlotte. Tomorrow on the house is underway. A life-changing prize. We're talking paying your rent or mortgage for a whole year. Thanks to One Roof Property. 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And we will do it three times every day, even at the weekend. So tomorrow, first chance, 8 in the morning. And then at 12 and 5 o'clock, your chance to go in there to have your rent or mortgage paid for a whole year on the house. It starts tomorrow on the Hits.
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8: In this update, David Seymour's suggesting Nationals cooking up a tax on banks as the party leaves the door ajar to new taxes. National revealed its budget responsibility rules today, promising a budget surplus and less spending. But asked to rule out any new taxes, finance spokeswoman Nicola Willis only ruled out new taxes on working people and small businesses. The ACT leader says National proposed a tax on banks at the last budget, which ACT killed.
9: All taxes are ultimately paid by workers and consumers. They can say they just want to put a tax on a bank, but where do banks get their money from? From their customers.
8: Internet mogul and controversial figure Kim.com has given a surprise endorsement for a Kiwi political party. The 52-year-old made his first major media interview since suffering a stroke almost 2 years ago. .com discussed the role of AI in mass data collection and propaganda and its broader implications for free speech. Speaking to American commentator Tucker Carlson, .com cited Switzerland as a good example of free democracy. That's news. In sport, defending the Ranfurly Shield is a cliche in the mind of Otago coach Mark Brown as the Log of Wood goes back on the line against Canterbury and Dunedin this afternoon. Otago won the Shield off Canterbury in September last year. Brown says their DNA is to have a go.
10: Whether the Shield's up for grabs or not, we're just attacking whoever's on the other side of the halfway line to us, and that's who we are and that's who we're going to stay.
8: Wellington Saints coach Aaron Young will make his fifth straight NBL Grand Final appearance as head coach as the team takes on Southland in the decider this afternoon. Young was part of Auckland's three runners-up campaigns before winning a title in his first season with the Saints last year. Tip-off in Invercargill is set for 3 p.m. That's sport. I'm Sandy Hodge.
11: The Hits Hawke's Bay weather with Paddy's. $6.50 bubbles and Paddy's ale all day, every day at Paddy's. Cloudy with a few spots of rain clearing and becoming fine. Mainly fine tomorrow. Light winds. Mainly fine on Tuesday. A high today, 15 or 16.
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0: Hey, it's Adam and Megan here. Have a wonderful weekend on the show next week. Make sure you are here. Something really big is coming to the hits, and this could literally change your life. So make sure you're with us.
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Your chance to win 10 questions, 60 seconds. We'll do it tomorrow and every weekday, twice a day. Justin Bieber next after Adele on the hits.

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September ends. 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And we do it three times a day, starting tomorrow 8 a.m., then again at midday and 5 o'clock. Plus, we will do it three times a day across the weekend. Your chance to be in there for On The House. It starts at 8 o'clock tomorrow.

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0: You're on the hits, coming out to 2 o'clock. Enjoy the rest of your Sunday as we wind down the weekend, getting ready for On the House, which starts tomorrow morning. Pixie is here for the afternoon, giving you Samba, Fergie, and Post Malone. Blake Shelton next, right after our news update on the hits.
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11: In this update, ACT says National's promise to get the books in order is 3 years too late and a goal is not a strategy. National's Nicola Willis unveiled the party's budget responsibility rules today, promising a surplus by 28-29 and reducing government spending to 30% of GDP. But David Seymour says the goals will take real courage, which has been lacking this term.
12: This government has not saved nearly as much as the ACT Party would like, but it's spent far less than it would without us being there. Without the ACT Party, we would have seen at least three new taxes in this term of government.
11: The Green Party wants to shore up generational funding for marae lasting beyond election cycles. It plans to create two ongoing and protected funds, targeting immediate needs and long-term returns if elected to government in November. The Greens propose an initial Crown funding commitment of $2.44 billion to establish and maintain the trust. Further contributions will be determined through the negotiation process. That's news. In sports, New Zealand's IndyCar trio will have work to do in the Grand Prix of Portland after qualifying. Scott Dixon was the highest placed Kiwi in 12th, while Scott McLaughlin will start in 14th, and Marcus Armstrong 21st, leaving all three outside the top 10 for tomorrow's race. Otago coach Mark Brown insists they're treating Richie Mwanga like any other opposition first five they preview ahead of this afternoon's Ranfurly Shield defence against Canterbury in Dunedin. Brown, who was Canterbury's co-coach when Mwanga played for the province in 2020, is wary of getting swept up and negating his impact.
13: If we focus too much on Richie, then we're going to leave opportunities elsewhere. That Canterbury backline's pretty useful right across the field.
11: Kick-off is at 2:05pm. That's sport. I'm Sandy Hodge.
14: The Hits with the Hawke's Bay with Paddy's, $6.50 bubbles and Paddy's Ale all day, every day at Paddy's. Mostly cloudy with a few sunny breaks and the chance of a shower, a light breeze to keep things cool. You've got a high of 16 and a low of 6 overnight.
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0: It's our 6'7" and 21-year-old saviour, Somba, right here on the hits for your Sunday afternoon, where we are getting deep into the hits. Best song ever. We're down to the top 63 songs, and you can listen from 8 a.m. tomorrow, putting two songs head-to-head every single hour to find out that best song ever. You want to have your say? Make sure you are nominating now. Maybe it's Kesha with TikTok on the hits.
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2: Hey, what up, girl?
1: Grab my glasses, I'm out the door. 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
2: Let's
1: before
2: go.
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0: Maddie and PJ here. Hope you're having a great weekend. Hey, lately on the show, we have loved getting nostalgic. So we thought we'd bring back an old favourite next week, Back in My Day.
1: Yeah, what are the things that you used to do as a kid, or maybe it was your mum and dad, that you'd never get away with these days? You can text us 4487.
0: And we'll see you back on Monday from 3 on The Hits.

You're hanging with Pixie on the Hits, where I am perplexed. Why is the world back to front? When we were kids, we didn't want to go to sleep, we didn't want to have a shower, we didn't want to brush our teeth, and now that's all we want to do. I just want a nap. And then if my parents asked me to have a nap when I was a kid, I'd absolutely go berserk, fueling ourselves as well. I didn't want no broccoli and Brussels sprouts, but now I feel good when I have a piece of broccoli, right? It's

0: tickets for your Sunday. You know, when people say every cent counts, I always turn a blind eye, think, yeah, whatever. But American Airlines have saved 60,000 New Zealand dollars in the past year just for skipping out on one olive per person per flight. So next time you think, hey, I'm just going to chuck away that 10 cent coin, that could actually be your next paycheck.
1: She's from Texas, I can tell.
0: People are predicting Ella Langley as Grammy 2027 Best New Artist. What do you reckon? She's on the way right here on The Hits.
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4: But it's the front and the back. 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

0: domino effect on the hits. You go to watch one episode and suddenly you've binged the whole series. Noah Carney's just around the corner and he's also headed to the country this October. Some people reckon it could be the best song ever, Mr. Brightside. Will it be? We can find out from 8 a.m. tomorrow. We're putting those songs up against each other to find the hits best song ever once again. And I reckon here in Aotearoa, one of the best comeback stories have just gone down. We'll get into that next on The Hits.
1: Your house, your castle, your money pit. It costs a lot to just exist, right? Forget that. 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
14: In this update, the US is mulling next steps in its war with Iran as Donald Trump's top general spells out the need for an off-ramp. Multiple sources report General Dan Kane's warning the White House that military options on the table could backfire and are unlikely to achieve the president's objectives on their own. Quincy Institute political analyst Trista Parsi says the US has tried the military path multiple times and weakened its position as a result. He told CNN that the US has more leverage through diplomacy.
13: The promise and the credibility of the promise of sanctions relief will carry far more weight at this point than threats of further bombing.
14: Thousands are fleeing their homes as a fast-moving wildfire rips through Western Canada. Marcus Allen has more.
15: Authorities have declared a state of emergency in the British Columbian district of Summerland, with the blaze now spanning more than 9,000 hectares. About 12,000 residents have evacuated the district, with more alerts and orders in nearby areas. It's doubled in size since Friday, with more than 1,000 firefighters battling to keep it at bay.
14: That's news. In sport, Aaron Young will draw on both good and bad memories as he prepares to coach in a fifth straight National Basketball League final. Young was a part of the Auckland Tuatara's three straight final defeats between 2022 and 2024 before coaching Wellington to the title last year. Approaching the Saints' trip to meet Southland in today's final, Young says he's picked up good lessons.
16: The past championship losses, but then obviously last year's wins and kind of what the difference is in those moments. So yeah, I'm going to really be tapping into that experience in different ways and just leading by example, being myself, not doing anything I haven't done throughout my course of my career.
14: The Kiwi IndyCar trio face plenty of traffic in tomorrow's Portland Grand Prix. Sir Scott Dixon qualified 12th, Scott McLaughlin 14th and Marcus Armstrong 21st. That's sport. I'm Sandy Hodge.
0: The Hits with the Hawke's Bay with Paddy's, $6.50 bubbles and Paddy's Ale all day, every day at Paddy's. Mostly cloudy with a few sunny breaks and the chance of a shower, a light breeze to keep things cool. You've got a high of 16 and a low of 6 overnight.
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Olivia Dean in the country this October on the hits. We love a comeback story here in Aotearoa. And that's exactly what's happened this week at the New Zealand Pie Awards. The Supreme Pie winner was Levain Bakery. Yet they were just shut down a couple of months ago for a cockroach infestation. Talk about an underdog, right? It's Bruno on the hits.

0: Hey, it's Adam and Megan here. Have a wonderful weekend on the show. Next week, make sure you are here. Something really big is coming to the hits, and this could literally change your life. So make sure you're with us.
1: And a big congratulations to the team at Asian Foods taking out Best Food Truck in the Bay. We are back on Monday with a brand new category.
0: Do hope you'll join us for the best of Hawke's Bay on the Hits Hawke's Bay with Adam and Megan.

0: love.
1: They say change is good, but when it comes to how much baggage we can take, I don't know how I feel about it. Jetstar's new rule coming into effect 2nd of Feb next year is that we can take a small bag on with us for free, but if we want anything larger, like in the overhead locker, we've got to pay $25 for priority carry-on, which can be up to 10 kgs. Yeah, I don't know how we feel about this, right? As Wiz Khalifa on the hits.

0: There's been crazy weather across Aotearoa this past week. Record-breaking numbers, like negative 5.2 degrees in Rotorua, the coldest recorded temperature in 55 years. Places in the south have had negative 10 degrees recorded. Even Auckland has hit negative 2 degrees in this past week. And hot water bottle sales are up by 13%. So if you've gone to get your hands on a hottie and you can't seem to buy one, it's because they are in hot demand. Maybe you've just got to find a hottie to cuddle up next to you instead on the hits.
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0: You're on the hits for your Sunday afternoon. One of the most anticipated movies of the year has just dropped. Watch me dance, dance the night away. Starring Callum Turner, the new husband of Dua Lipa. Dua also on the way. Oh, and what a hit of nostalgia from Avril Lavigne. Now, you've heard of Foreplay, but there's a new hot kid on the block by the name of Choreplay. We'll get into that next on The Hits.
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25: In this update, significant pressure on St John after an historic volume of 111 calls this week. It's triggered a major incident response, with teams now coming together to monitor and deal with extra demand. The record's been broken three times this week, with demand expected to stay high into tomorrow. Director of Ambulance Operations Doug Gallagher says they received the most for a single day yesterday, with about 2,500 calls.
26: For context, we would normally receive around 1,900, so that's a 34% increase on what we would normally see.
25: A social and cultural studies professor says national social media ban comes from a good place, but would just defer the problem. National is looking for crossbench support for its ban for under-16s, modelled after Australian legislation. New research from an Italian university suggests children who start social media earlier than others may perform worse at school. Canterbury University's Cheryl Brown says the platforms are the real problem. That's news. In sport, Dame Lisa Carrington says pregnancy has allowed her to look at elite sport through a different lens. New Zealand's most decorated Olympian and her husband are expecting their first child at the end of next month. The world champion kayaker says her success on the water has been an incredible experience.

0: experience, but there are bigger things.
1: So it's really special to me to kind of feel that and then look at sport in another way, which is it's not the be-all end-all, which it really does feel like when you're in it 24/7.
0: New Zealand's IndyCar trio will have work to do in the Grand Prix of Portland after qualifying. Scott Dixon was the highest placed Kiwi in 12th, while Scott McLaughlin will start 14th. Marcus Armstrong qualified 21st. That's sport. I'm Sandy Hodge.
2: The hits with the Hawke's Bay with Paddy's, $6.50 bubbles and Paddy's Ale all day, every day at Paddy's. Mostly cloudy with a few sunny breaks and the chance of a shower, a light breeze to keep things cool. You've got a high of 16 and a low of 6 overnight.
3: 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Till now.

It's Taylor Swift on the hits. Now, you've heard of foreplay, but the next best thing is chore play. Essentially, it's your partner doing chores and splitting it 50-50, and that getting you a little bit riled up. Some of those top chore plays are changing bed sheets or folding, washing, vacuuming, washing dishes, and number one is cooking to turn you on. It's the All-American Region.

0: weekend. Hey, lately on the show, we have loved getting nostalgic, so we thought we'd bring back an old favourite next week, Back in My Day.
1: Yeah, what are the things that you used to do as a kid, or maybe it was your mum and dad, that you'd never get away with these days? You can text us 4487.
0: And we'll see you back on Monday from 3 on The Hits.

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Here's Adele.

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1: The song is about wishing that I could grow down instead of growing up. The song is just about missing being a kid and being a teenager and reminiscing on those memories. Hey everyone, it's Luca George and this is my

0: Apple collabs with Nike for an Apple Watch. Taylor Swift's done the collabs with Ed Sheeran. The next best collab of 2026, though, would have to be Role Model. Meets 50 Shades of Grey. Now, the rumour mill was saying that Role Model and Dakota Johnson from 50 Shades of Grey were dating, and Role Model's just dropped his latest album, Chuck Timely and the Hourglass. The song Love IU seems to confirm it. Hey, I think you're perfect. You seem to be okay. Well, is it working? Yeah, but don't tell anyone. You seem uncertain. Well, you just said... That is none other than Role Model and Dakota Johnson with her little ad-libs in the middle there, and definitely a hard launch for the couple. We're back with some Teddy Swims on The Hits.
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14: In this update, the Green Party wants to shore up generational funding for marae lasting beyond election cycles. If elected, the Greens plan to create ongoing protected funds targeting immediate needs and long-term returns. The party proposes an initial $2.44 billion commitment to establish and maintain a new Te Rangatiratanga Trust. An urban planning expert says making helmets compulsory for e-scooter riders should not be seen as a silver bullet for preventing injuries. Tim Welch says there needs to be better infrastructure, lower speed limits, education and tougher enforcement. Ruapehu District Council is setting up emergency portaloos across Ohakuni with the town's water supply still under pressure. Damage in the recent earthquake resulted in a break in the network, which is unlikely to be restored until about 5 tomorrow afternoon. Co-founder of Whitecliff College, Michelle Whitecliff, is selling 100 pieces of her personal art collection to raise funds for Auckland's Mercy Hospice. Bidding is available online. That's news. In sport, to the Ranfurly Shield game between Otago and Canterbury, with plenty of heart and drama in Dunedin.
15: There's the full-time siren. Canterbury have it.
16: No,
15: Bellworthy kicks it into touch. And Canterbury snatch the shield off Otago.
14: The Ranfurly Shield is heading back to Canterbury after they beat Otago 19 points to 15 in a thriller at Forsyth Bar Stadium. Canterbury had great success with their defence, lineouts and driving mauls. Boxing promoter David Higgins says he was already thinking about David Nika's future IBF cruiserweight title bout mere hours after Nika's win over Floyd Masson last night. Higgins plans to bring the bout for the vacant title to New Zealand later this year. That's sport. I'm Joe Gilfillan.
12: The Hits with the Hawke's Bay with Paddy's, $6.50 bubbles and Paddy's Ale all day, every day at Paddy's. Mostly cloudy with a few sunny breaks and the chance of a shower, a light breeze to keep things cool. You've got a high of 16 and a low of 6 overnight.
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13: Till

Alex Warren. He's just dropped the latest track off his Wild Child album. It's called Rescuer, and that album is out on August 28th. Before that, though,

0: Hey, it's Adam and Megan here. Have a wonderful weekend on the show next week. Make sure you are here. Something really big is coming to the hits, and this could literally change your life. So make sure you're with us.
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0: 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As well as 5 Seconds of Summer. Wherever you want to go. And that collab just happened at Lollapalooza Festival last weekend. And if you like the sound of that, you could be seeing 5 Sauce live in Aotearoa. They are coming here the 24th of October on the hits.
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12: In this update, St John's declared a major incident response and activated its emergency operations centre as a surge in calls creates increased pressure. This is on track to become the busiest week in the ambulance service's history, logging more than 15,000 calls. Tech Women's Shadow Tech programme returns this month, fighting to offer women a pathway into the tech world. Over 1,500 girls will be paired with more than 60 host organisations across the country, giving them a first-hand look at pathways within the sector. National standing by its new budget target, saying ACT's criticism shows they agree on the importance of responsible spending. National's finance spokesperson Nicola Willis says the coalition has consistently stuck to responsible budgeting despite its disagreements. From the Met Service, a heavy

0: Rain watch covers Northland till 8 tonight. An orange heavy rain warning covers the ranges of Eastern Bay of Plenty till 3 in the morning. 10 to 20 millimetre an hour peak rates are forecast. That's news. In sport, Otago skipper Christian Leo Willey says their tense Ranfurly Shield loss to Canterbury came down to moments. Otago's handed the Shield over to Canterbury after being beaten 19 points to 15 in a thriller in Dunedin. Otago captain Christian Leo Willey says it was a high-pressure game.
1: In a high-stakes game, Canterbury came out firing, you know, and couldn't fault my boys here. Otago, we fronted them, but it just came down to those execution moments and, you know, I'm just proud of the effort the boys put in, especially that last 10 there, how we were coming back, so that's plenty to work on.
0: The Southland Sharks have beaten the Wellington Saints 104 to 101 to win the NBL Grand Final in Invercargill. Tall Black Samuel Timmins scored 23 points and claimed 21 rebounds. Wellington's Elijah Pepper top scored with 32 points. That's sport. I'm Joe Gilfillan.
2: The Hits Weather Hawke's Bay with Paddy's, $6.50 bubbles and Paddy's Ale all day, every day at Paddy's. Mostly cloudy with a few sunny breaks and the chance of a shower, a light breeze to keep things cool. You've got a high of 16 and a low of 6 overnight.
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0: Maddie and PJ here. Hope you're having a great weekend. Hey, lately on the show, we have loved getting nostalgic, so we thought we'd bring back an old favourite next week, Back in My Day.
1: Yeah, what are the things that you used to do as a kid, or maybe it was your mum and dad, that you'd never get away with these days? 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
0: And we'll see you back on Monday from 3 on The Hits.

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18: In this update, two people are seriously injured following a two-vehicle crash south of Katikati in the Bay of Plenty. Emergency services were sent to the crash on State Highway 2 at Aungatiti just before 5:30 this afternoon. The highway is closed near Dawson Road. A third person has moderate injuries. A recent cold snap may have contributed to a surge in ambulance demand. St John's declared a major incident response and activated its emergency operations centre as a surge in calls creates increased pressure. This is on track to become the busiest week in the ambulance service's history, logging more than 15,000 calls. Director of Ambulance Operations Doug Gallagher says the weather's likely played a role.
19: Been a relatively mild winter up until about a week and a half ago, and that's where we started to see the sudden spike in demand for our services.
18: Wellington City Councillor Tony Randall has died, aged in his 60s.

0: Mr. Randall represented Takapu Northern Ward and was first elected in 2022, then re-elected last year. Mayor Andrew Little says Mr. Randall's contribution was marked by diligence, care and a commitment to understanding the detail. Mayor Little says Mr. Randall was always cordial and constructive, bringing healthy scepticism to every issue. A 12-year-old girl has died in the aftermath of the Thailand school shooting earlier in the week, bringing the death toll to 9. A 14-year-old schoolboy opened fire at school, wounding more than 30 people before taking his own life. The Guardian reports the girl was hospitalised with critical injuries. 7 of the 14 still in hospital are still in critical condition. United States President Donald Trump's former lawyer Todd Blanche has narrowly scraped in as the top U.S. law enforcement official. The Senate has voted 50-49 in favor of the 52-year-old taking up the Attorney General post permanently. That's news. In sport, the Southland Sharks are New Zealand's 2026 basketball champions after their 104-101 win over the Wellington Saints in front of over 3,500 people at Stadium Southland. The match saw the Saints lead at first and third quarter with an extra 5 minutes needed after being tied at 91 all at the end of regulation. Southland captain and grand final MVP Sam Timmins says it came down to dedication.
1: Couldn't have done it without you guys. You just showed up, we worked in, day out. The fans, just the way this place was packed out right now, I'm going to remember that for the rest of my life.
0: Rugby's Ranfurly Shield is heading back to Canterbury after they beat Otago 19-15 in a thriller at Forsyth Bar Stadium. That's sport. I'm Joe Gilfillan.
2: The Hits with the Hawke's Bay with Paddy's, $6.50 bubbles and Paddy's Ale all day, every day at Paddy's. Mostly cloudy with a few sunny breaks and the chance of a shower, a light breeze to keep things cool. You've got a high of 16 and a low of 6 overnight.
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0: Hey, it's Adam and Megan here. Have a wonderful weekend on the show. Next week, make sure you are here. Something really big is coming to the hits, and this could literally change your life. So make sure you're with us.
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0: Do hope you'll join us for the best of Hawke's Bay on the Hits Hawke's Bay with Adam and Megan. 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
11: In this update, a two-vehicle crash in Bay of Plenty late this afternoon has closed State Highway 2 south of Katikati. Emergency services were called to the crash at Angatete just before 5:30 this afternoon. The highway is still closed near Dawson Road. A third person has moderate injuries. The Labour Party says there's nothing new in Nationals' budget responsibility rules. Nationals' Nicola Willis unveiled the details today, promising a surplus by 2028-29 and reducing government spending to 30% of GDP. Labour's finance spokesperson, Barbara Edmonds, says this is part of their current fiscal strategy as government.
12: And again, it's just trying to put fake pressure onto Labour instead of focusing on the fact that we have record business liquidations, we have higher unemployment. Fiscal responsibility is important, but so was economic responsibility.
11: Long wait times for some as calls to St John hit unprecedented numbers. Calls jumped 34% yesterday to 2,500. That's a record that's been broken several times this week. The ambulance service is now moving to a major incident response, expecting demand to stay high tomorrow. Director of Ambulance Operations Doug Gallagher says there have been delays for patients with non-MIT critical injuries like broken bones or from falls. He stresses the response times for critical conditions remain safe. The disability sector warns public transport is not a viable replacement for some total mobility users. The government's recently reduced the taxi subsidy, helping people who can't travel independently get around. It's now reworking the scheme and looking into potential public transport concessions for users. Blind Low Vision Chief Executive Andrea Midgen says the subsidy reductions made travel less affordable and many disabled people cannot rely on public transport.
13: It might be that the routes aren't suitable for them. Services might not be fully accessible. And some of our community, they need door-to-door transport.
11: That's news.

0: In sport, the Southland Sharks have withstood the Wellington Saints to win their fourth NBL title with a 104-101 grand final victory. Captain and tall black Sam Timmins contributed 23 points and 21 rebounds, accompanied by 24 points from Caleb Asbury and 21 from Kaelin Boone. Dame Lisa Carrington says pregnancy has allowed her to look at elite sport through a different lens. New Zealand's most decorated Olympian and her husband are expecting their first child at the end of next month. The Olympic Games in Los Angeles in 2028 still remains her competitive goal. The world champion kayaker says her success on the water has been an incredible experience, but Dame Lisa says there are bigger things. That's sport. I'm Joe Gilfillan.
1: The Hits Weather Hawke's Bay with Paddy's, $6.50 bubbles and Paddy's Ale all day, every day at Paddy's. Mostly cloudy with a few sunny breaks and the chance of a shower, a light breeze to keep things cool. You've got a high of 16 and a low of 6 overnight.
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0: BJ here. 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
22: In this update, long wait times for some as calls to St John hit unprecedented numbers. Calls jumped 34% yesterday to 2,500. That's a record that's been broken three times in the past week. The ambulance service is now moving to a major incident response, expecting demand to stay high tomorrow. Director of Ambulance Operations, Doug Gallagher, says there have been delays.

0: patients with conditions such as broken bones, patients who have fallen and are not in life-threatening pain, have sometimes had to wait for quite a long period of time.
1: Ohakuni residents have spent their Sunday without running water, having to use emergency council portaloos and water tankers. The recent earthquake damaged their network, with Ruapehu District Council estimating safe supplies won't be restored until late tomorrow. Ruapehu College and Ohakuni Primary School are closed tomorrow. Time is ticking by for district councils to submit their amalgamation plans before central government goes in over their heads. They've had just 3 months to come up with proposals to merge with at least one other nearby authority. Those that can't face a government-imposed backstop process. Local government expert Andy Asquith says it's policy made on the hoof and plays right into central government's hands.
2: I've long held the view that local government wouldn't be able to come up with a set of comprehensive proposals nationwide, which would allow the ministers then to say, look, we told you local government was incompetent.
1: The Green Party wants to shore up generational funding for marae lasting beyond election cycles. If elected, the Green Party plans to create ongoing protected funds targeting immediate needs and long-term returns. The party is proposing an initial $2.44 billion commitment to establish and maintain a new Te Rangatiratanga Trust. Co-leader Chloe Swarbrick says marae are essential critical infrastructure that support our climate resilience and social cohesion. That's news. In sport, Southland Sharks coach Jonathan Yim is leaving his job on top of the NBL after his team beat the Wellington Saints 104-101 in overtime. As the Sharks gave Yim his first head coaching role, he told their gathered supporters a piece of his heart will remain in the Deep South no matter where his next job takes him. The New Zealand IndyCar trio have a lot of traffic to navigate in Portland's Grand Prix after qualifying this morning. Sir Scott Dixon was the highest placed New Zealander in 12th. Scott McLaughlin starts from 14th and Marcus Armstrong 21st. Dixon was forced to limp to the pits after turning slightly early into turn one, clipping the inside barrier during the second round of qualifying. Racing starts at 8 o'clock in the morning. That's sport. I'm Joe Gilfillan.
3: The Hits with the Hawke's Bay with Paddy's, $6.50 bubbles and Paddy's Ale all day, every day at Paddy's. Mostly cloudy with a few sunny breaks and the chance of a shower, a light breeze to keep things cool. You've got a high of 16 and a low of 6 overnight.
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0: something really big is coming to the Hits, and this could literally change your life. 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
1: Hey, this is Jen Wigmore. 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This is a song about getting back into dating when you're 40. What?

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10: In this update, National is standing by its new budget target, saying ACT's criticism shows they agree on the importance of responsible spending. National's promising a surplus by 2028-29 and to cut government spending to 30% of GDP. ACT leader David Seymour says the surplus target is 3 years too late and a goal is not a strategy. National's finance spokesperson Nicola Willis says the coalition's consistently stuck to responsible budgeting despite its disagreements.
11: Which is, we'll be proud of that as the three parties of the coalition, and National's commitments today set out what we'd like to be the guardrails in a second term.
10: Labour wants to nearly double the share of government contracts going directly to small businesses. If elected in November, Labour's promising to award 15% of annual contracts to small businesses. Finance spokesperson Barbara Edmonds says currently around 9% of contracts go to small firms.
12: So we do know this in some ways is ambitious, but we want to give it a good shot given how big our small business sector is to our country.
10: The move builds on Labour's small business policy, including a higher GST threshold, bigger asset write-offs and faster payments from big businesses. St John's declared a major incident response and activated its emergency operations centre as a surge in calls creates increased pressure. This week is on track to become the busiest in the ambulance service's history, logging more than 15,000 calls. An urban planning expert says making helmets compulsory for anyone riding an e-scooter should not be seen as a silver bullet for preventing injuries. Tim Welch says there needs to be a more targeted approach to the problem, including better infrastructure, lower speed limits, education, and tougher enforcement around alcohol. Mr. Welch says making things compulsory can make people more resistant to following the rules.
13: We saw massive drops in cycling in New Zealand when it became compulsory, in Australia when it became compulsory, and many other countries experienced the same thing.
10: That's news. In sport, Luke Jacobson has been named to captain the All Blacks for the first time in Wednesday morning's tour match against the Sharks. It's double ring season for Southland Clark's captain and Tall Black Sam Timmins. His 23.21 rebound double has given Timmins both the title of NBL Finals MVP and champion captain after their 104-101 overtime win over the Wellington Saints in Invercargill. New Zealand's IndyCar trio has work to do in the Portland Grand Prix tomorrow after qualifying this morning. Sir Scott Dixon starts from 12th, Scott McLaughlin from 14th and Marcus Armstrong 21st in tomorrow morning's race, which gets underway at 8 o'clock. That's sport. I'm Joe Gilfillan.
14: The Hits with the Hawke's Bay with Paddy's, $6.50 bubbles and Paddy's Ale all day, every day at Paddy's. Mostly cloudy with a few sunny breaks and the chance of a shower, a light breeze to keep things cool. You've got a high of 16 and a low of 6 overnight.
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0: Maddie and PJ here. Hope you're having a great weekend. Hey, lately on the show, we have loved getting nostalgic, so we thought we'd bring back an old favourite next week, Back in My Day.
1: Yeah, what are the things that you used to do as a kid, or maybe it was your mum and dad, that you'd never get away with these days? 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
14: In this update, the recent cold snap may have contributed to a surge in ambulance demand. St John's declared a major incident response and activated its emergency operations centre as a surge in calls creates increased pressure. This is on track to become the busiest week in the ambulance service's history, logging more than 15,000 calls. Director of Ambulance Operations Doug Gallagher says the weather has likely played a role.
15: Been a relatively mild winter up until about a week and a half ago, and that's

0: where we started to see the sudden spike in demand for our services.
1: A social and cultural studies professor says national social media ban comes from a good place, but would just defer the problem. National's looking for crossbench support for its social media ban for under-16s, modelled on Australian legislation. New research from an Italian university suggests children who start social media earlier than others may perform worse at school. Canterbury University's Cheryl Brown says the platforms are the real problem.
2: The way that they are not looking for age verification, the way that they are using AI in destructive and malicious ways, the way that they are allowing all sorts of destructive behaviours to occur in their space.
1: Wellington City Councillor Tony Randall has died. Aged in his 60s, Mr Randall represented Takapu Northern Ward and was first elected in 2022 and re-elected last year. Mayor Andrew Little says Mr Randall's contribution was marked by diligence, care and a commitment to understanding the detail. Mayor Little says Mr Randall was always cordial and constructive, bringing healthy scepticism to every issue. A 12-year-old girl has died in the aftermath of the Thailand school shooting earlier in the week, bringing the death toll to 9. A 14-year-old schoolboy opened fire at school, wounding more than 30 people before taking his own life. The Guardian reports the girl was hospitalised with critical injuries. 7 out of the 14 still in hospital are still in a critical condition. That's news. In sport, the All Blacks side's been named for the game with the Sharks in Durban on Wednesday morning. Luke Jacobson will captain the team with Ethan de Groot, Tupou Vaai, Ruben Love, Jordie Barrett and Quinn Tupaia all starting. The Southland Sharks are New Zealand's 2026 basketball champions after a 104-101 win over the Wellington Saints in front of over 3,500 people at Stadium Southland. A topsy-turvy match saw the Saints lead at first and third quarter with an extra 5 minutes needed after being tied at 91-all at the end of regulation time. Southland captain and grand final MVP Sam Timmins says the climactic season finale all came down to dedication. That's sport. I'm Joe Gilfillan.
3: The Hits with the Hawke's Bay with Paddy's. $6.50 bubbles and Paddy's Ale all day, every day at Paddy's. Mostly cloudy with a few sunny breaks and the chance of a shower. A light breeze to keep things cool. You've got a high of 16 and a low of 6 overnight.
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0: Hey, it's Adam and Megan here. Have a wonderful weekend on the show. Next week, make sure you are here. Something really big is coming to the hits, and this could literally change your life. So make sure you're with us.
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13: In this update, first responders are being stretched to breaking point as St John faces record demand. The service has activated a major incident response after its busiest single day on record was reached three times last week. Hope that Oakune residents will have their water supply restored late today. They spent yesterday without running water, having to use emergency council portaloos and water tankers. Ruapehu College and Oakune Primary School are closed today. Ambiguity over Nationals' tax plans as the party rules out new taxes, but only on working people and small businesses. The party released its budget responsibility rules yesterday, but asked to rule out any new taxes next term. Finance spokeswoman Nicola Willis said details will be revealed during the campaign. More than 5,000 public servants are taking industrial action today over the Ministry of Social Development's approach to pay negotiations. Workers are holding stop work meetings across the country from 10 a.m. to midday. That's news. In sport, another All Black is returning from South Africa as coach Dave Rennie names his team to play the Sharks on Wednesday morning. Elliot Smith reports from Durban.
14: Coach Dave Rennie has confirmed that midfielder Billy Proctor will be out for 10 to 12 weeks with a fractured shoulder blade suffered in the win over the Stormers, and the door seems firmly open to Richie Moonga joining as a replacement. No decision has yet been made, but Rennie didn't rule out giving Moonga a call despite it not being a like-for-like replacement. It comes as the All Blacks make wholesale and expected changes for the Sharks, with Luke Jacobson named captain and Simisi Ta'iloa and Bradley Slater to debut off the bench. In Durban with the All Blacks, Elliot Smith.
13: Cyclist Damie Vollering has won a second Tour de France Femme, dominating the final stage in Tennis. That's sport. I'm Jodie Gill. A hash brown and bacon and egg McMuffin make mornings Welcome to the AM at Macca's.
15: Good morning and welcome along to the show. It's 3 degrees in Hastings at the moment, 7 degrees in Napier. 19 is our high today as the day looks pretty good with blue skies and sunshine till the afternoon. 5 our overnight low tonight. Look out for a fine day with a few showers developing for Tuesday. That's your weather with Paddy's. $6.50 bubbles and Paddy's Ale all day, every day at Paddy's.

0: 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Adam and Megan.
1: On the hits.
2: 6:03. Hello, hello.
1: Good morning.
2: Good morning, Meeks. How you going?
1: Good. Monday morning.
2: Welcome
1: here we
2: to
1: are.
2: Our Monday. Yeah, another Monday. It is the 10th of August today, into double digits in Auckland.
1: Yeah.
2: August, if you can believe that.
1: Yeah, thankfully not in Auckland, but
2: not
1: in
2: August.
1: No. Yeah, yeah, for sure.
2: We're in Napier, in Hawke's Bay, and Hastings, and potentially Central Hawke's Bay.
1: Can't wait to hear how Magpies Man got on over the weekend for your very first raising up the crowd at the Magpies game.
2: Magpies Man. Up the mighty Magpies, too, with a win. That was a spectacular effort on the weekend.
1: Not just a little one, either. Like,
2: it was an ass whooping.
1: It was
2: it?
1: An ass

0: Adam and Megan on the Hits Hawke's Bay. Good morning. It is 6:11, the 10th of August. Today, there's always a reason to celebrate, including today.
1: Megan's reasons to celebrate.
2: Yeah. Hey, so let's get into it. If you got a dog, it is Spoil Your Dog Day today.
0: Oh, yeah.
2: Like you have a choice.
0: They're always bloody spoiled, aren't they, those doggies?
2: The things that you say that you're not going to do with your dog when you get a dog, exactly like the things that parents who haven't had their baby yet say. Like, I won't be making separate meals. The baby won't be eating in the car. The child won't be eating in the car.
0: The baby won't be eating unhealthy snacks on a regular basis.
2: The baby won't be watching a screen. The baby won't be sleeping on me. All of those things you do with the dog won't be on the couch. The dog will sleep outside. The dog will only eat dog food.
0: Not human food. No, the dog won't get scraps off the bench shoveled into her mouth.
2: What is the most spoiled thing you'd probably do for your dog?
0: I think probably... I don't really spoil her so much. I try to be the one to have some moderation because the kids and Amanda can't help but slip her little treats of chippies or a little piece of meat or the offcuts of the steak or whatever are constantly being shoveled down her gullet. So that's probably the most spoiled thing she gets is just a constant stream of small treats
2: food.
0: Being fired sideways at her.
2: For a wee tummy. Or a big wee tummy.
0: She's a big wee tummy. She's overweight.
2: Even Isla's put on weight now too. She was pretty good at 27 kilos, good. And then the other day when we were at

0: the vet after her, you know, dog fight and things like that. And she's like, 32 kilos? So ooh. Just like mummy.
1: Chunky monkey.
0: We have been spoiling you too. It's lazy day, which is a day to take it easy. It's just another day for you and me, isn't it? I couldn't be bothered to come up with anything at all for this.
1: No, it's just a normal old day.
0: And finally, s'mores day. If you feel like having a fire and you're in the middle of winter, it's quite the time to do it. I saw Foursquare in Taradale the other day, just speaking of this, had really long bamboo marshmallow packs.
1: Excellent. I need some of those. We're doing a s'mores birthday for Alexis
0: Are
1: this
0: you?
1: Year. Yeah.
0: Yes. Okay. So go to Foursquare in Taradale, and they were just, I think they'd maybe bought too much. They were just randomly leaning against a shelf, and I looked at them. I thought they're good. And they're really long.
1: Oh, sweet.
0: So they're good bonfire ones.
1: That's exactly what I need. So thanks for the tip. It is the hits.
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0: It's Adam and Megan on the Hits Hawke's Bay. It's 6:21, time now for a musical moment. We're going to go back 30 years, if you can believe it.
1: It's making me feel a little bit old, that is for sure. It was on this day in 1996, and it stands to reason because this band was massive in 1996.
0: Mm-hmm.
1: Oasis played the first of two shows at Nebworth in England, and has been still to this date the biggest shows that they have done. 1 in 20 of the UK's population applied for a ticket, and the band was playing to 125,000 people per night. So biggest gigs of the Britpop era. It's massive.
0: We're only 5 years into their career at that stage, but Oasis, being a 35-year-old band now, really does make you feel slightly old, doesn't
1: slightly,
0: it?
1: Slightly old. Very old.
0: On that delightful note, we will head into a musical moment for today. Your musical moment is Oasis. A champagne supernova on the Hits Hawke's Bay.

0: It's the best of Britpop, Champagne Supernova from Oasis on this day. 30 years ago, they performed a concert that 1 in 20 people in the UK wanted to go along to.
1: Yeah.
0: It's a large number of folks.
1: It's huge. And now they're saying, and I expect maybe an announcement perhaps tonight our time or maybe tomorrow morning when it's the 10th of August over there. Promoters who worked on the Oasis huge reunion tour last year have secured a license to host events at Nebworth, the site of the band's most famous gigs, and everyone's kind of speculating, a follow-up tour ramping up just days from that 30th anniversary. This is what the article's saying. That's today. So watch this space. We could have been the first ones to tell you.
0: 6:27 on the hits. I tell you what is coming up, and that is your opportunity to say goodbye to your rent or mortgage for a year. All the details on the way.
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6: Kia ora, I'm Tyker King, head boy at Napier Boys High School. 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
14: In this update, first responders are being stretched to breaking point as St John faces record demand. The service has activated a major incident response after its busiest single day on record was reached three times last week. Hope that Ōkune residents will have their water supply restored late today. They spent yesterday without running water, having to use emergency council portaloos and water tankers. Ruapehu College and Ōkune Primary School are closed today. Ambiguity over Nationals' tax plans as the party rules out new taxes, but only on working people and small businesses. The party released its budget responsibility rules yesterday, but asked to rule out any new taxes next term. Finance spokeswoman Nicola Willis said details will be revealed during the campaign. More than 5,000 public servants are taking industrial action today over the Ministry of Social Development's approach to pay negotiations. Workers are holding stop work meetings across the country from 10 a.m. to midday. That's news.
15: Good morning and welcome on in. It is going to be a fairly fine day ahead today as we climb from 3 degrees in Hastings, 7 degrees in Napier, 19 the high this afternoon and 5 our overnight low. Fine then, a few showers developing in the Arvo for Tuesday with a high of 15 degrees there.
13: Your local Hawke's Bay breakfast. What you want. Adam and Megan on the heads.
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0: 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Time now for a bit of overnight news.
1: This is overnight news.
2: I did a thing what we all do. You hear in a news bulletin during the day, Napier has a new millionaire, and it was on a My Lotto ticket. And you go, hang on a minute, I've got a My Lotto ticket.
0: I do My Lotto.
2: Yeah. Ben and I looked at each other, and he said, do we have a ticket? I said, yes. He said, is it My Lotto? I said, yes. And then he went back down the hallway, and then I thought, do I check it now? But the funny thing was, you think, is the moment I find out I'm going to be a millionaire when I'm standing by the dining room table trying to clear all the crap off it? Like, is that the moment that I check My Lotto? But I did. And of course, it wasn't me, hence I'm still here. But somebody has won $1 million in My Lotto, which is really exciting. The numbers 21, 24, 25, quite close together there, 9, 35, 13. Powerball 5, bonus ball 5, and the Powerball was 8. But Powerball has jackpotted, so there's still time for $10 million this Wednesday.
0: Did you hear about the space news over the weekend where a rescue satellite who was going to try and push NASA's Swift Space Telescope back into higher orbit before it fell out of the sky got out of control itself, and now they're both falling out of the sky? Now they're both coming down. 3 weeks after launch, Link started spinning at an unexpected rate, just cartwheeling out of control, essentially. They have managed to stop it from cartwheeling rapidly to make it cartwheel slowly, but they're hoping to try and get it more under control and still continue with its original mission of pushing said satellite up. Should it not do that, both of them are coming down. The old rescue gone wrong.
2: I don't. I do like it. I mean, I'm here for the drama.
0: Yeah.
2: But, and of course, rugby in the weekend, Magpies had a great win. And unfortunately, just 1 point away from Napier Boys High's dream of a first Super 8 rugby title in 23 years fell short. Just 1 point. They were beaten 13-12 by Hamilton Boys High.
0: Hamilton. Of all the places. Bloody Hamilton.
2: Darn good school, though, I have to say. And there would have been a little bit of rivalry there, I think. Either the principal of either has come here or vice versa or something like that. So, but Napier Boys, so close.
0: Hard luck, lads, and well fought. It is 18-7, the Hits.
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1: Know what's happening. Know why it's happening. Know where it's headed. And where it might end up. With the New Zealand Herald. 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Journalism you can trust to cover all sides of the story. The New Zealand Herald. 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
2: All over the Bay. Adam and Megan on the Hits.

0: Adam and Megan, the Hits Hawke's Bay, and I know it's all swings and roundabouts, but it feels like Ed's kind of on a downtime at the moment. You don't see a lot of Ed at the moment.
1: Yeah, I wonder if his content creators Martin Garrix song out, are on holiday or something like that.
0: Yeah, seems as though he's sort of chilling for a bit, eh?
1: Yeah, I know. But now that we've said that, he'll be popping up on our feeds, don't you worry.
0: Hey, if you know things like, oh, I don't know, what is the capital of Sweden and other such questions.
1: What is the capital of Sweden?
0: But we'd be useless at it, so that's why we don't do the alpha
1: quiz. Let's work this out. So Switzerland is Bern or something like that. Sweden.
0: Capital of Sweden is, if you know the answer and you're better than us, then why not put yourself forward to be on the alpha quiz? We need a contestant for this week. And last week, we had a 9 out of 10 as the best effort of the week. We were so very, very close to giving away another grand. The week before that, of course, we did have a alpha quiz winner.
1: We had Benny taking out $1,000. I've just known also how Lisa got on our contestant last week with her run in Rotorua.
0: Oh, yeah, it was a chilly weekend for running in Rotorua, but she was well prepped by the sound of things and good to go.
1: So what is the capital of Sweden? Come on, guys. Ebba. Ebba is the capital of Sweden. It's Ebba.
0: Sweden. It is not Ebba. Stockholm.
1: Oh, for God's sake.
0: Of course it is.
1: Like, how ridiculous.
0: You should have got that.
1: Absolutely.
0: See, that's why we don't play the alpha quiz. You can text alpha and your name through to 4487. Please, if you've sat on the sidelines, let today be the day you step up and do it for real on the Hits Hawke's Bay.

0: had his tight undies on to finish that one. It is Chris Martin and Coldplay. Paradise.
1: I know, right? He had the wee budgie smugglers on.
0: Yep.
1: I've been told from one of my boys' mum, the undies that you've bought me now, that I've had all my life. He's gone from one style. He needs to go to the next style now.
0: Are we sliding into boy legs now?
1: Yep.
0: The boy leg or the boxer?
1: A boy leg. Yeah, a boy leg. And so clearly he's probably the only one at school that was still in undies, and
0: I can't believe you sent him in the regular undies.
1: Yeah, I know, but they were cool ones.
0: Pop the Builder on them or something.
1: No, the Peppa Pig on the front. Just in the wee kind of gusset area. No, they were kind of cool. Like, they were the, not the Bonds ones, but what's the warehouse brand of undies? The Aussie brand, you know, the guy that was for a long...
0: Oh, tradie or something.
1: Tradie, exactly. But anyway, now I've been told I have to go, so that's my job today, is go get himself sorted, get him up to date.
0: Bro, those sort of undies are a shame, even now. If I was to go to the swimming pool changing rooms and I happens to have, they're my tail end of the undie rotation undies, so they happen to have one of those on, even I'd feel a bit shame in that.
1: But they're comfy, right? That's the thing, like the comfy to then getting used to having something that's a little bit more down, bum cheek area, kind of thing. So, way to make him feel good. Thanks,
0: Al. It is 4 to 7. Coming up after 7 o'clock today, as we roll into your day, we've got a brand new category for Hawke's Bay's Best Of after our food truck winner took it out. And I saw Tui at the Mighty Magpies match up, actually. She popped over and said hi,
1: Did you give her a plaque and everything?
0: I didn't have her with me, or I would have.
1: Adam.
0: Yeah. So we'll have a brand new category for you to vote on coming up after 7 o'clock here at The Hits.
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6: In this update, St John is trying to get ahead of the game by declaring a major incident following a record-breaking number of 111 calls. The ambulance service has activated its emergency operations centre after receiving more than 15,000 calls last week. A High Court loss for billionaire-backed Kiwi company Zuru in a battle over nappies. The High Court has thrown out Zuru's claim that tiny rival JJK Group stole confidential information to snap up the Treasures nappy brand. Labour and its left-wing allies face a steep battle to form the next government. The latest NZ Herald Motu research poll of polls puts the chances of Labour, the Greens and Te Pāti Māori governing at just 3.2%. National ACT and New Zealand First have a 61% chance of retaining power. Hanmer Springs is giving visitors a new way to cool off after a soak with New Zealand's first snow room. The Canterbury Tourist Hotspot has opened a new wellness offering, combining the custom-made snow room, sauna, steam room and geothermal pools. That's news. In sport, the Springboks have reportedly called in 39-year-old openside flanker Dion Fury for the series against the All Blacks as they await word on injured captain Asia Khaleesi. Fury played an instrumental role for the Stormers as they frustrated the visitors for more than an hour in the tour opener. His last test was against the All Blacks in the 2023 World Cup final as a hooker. Cyclist Dami Vollering has won a second Tour de France at Femme, the first woman to do so since the race's inception in 2022. Her margin of victory was 1 minute and 18 seconds. Bottom place St George Illawarra have beaten 4th-ranked Cronulla 24-16 to wrap round 23 of NRL League. The Warriors remain 3rd on the table. That's sport. I'm Jodie Gill. A hash brown and bacon and egg McMuffin make mornings Welcome to the AM at Macca's.
7: Hello and welcome to Monday. It's going to be 19 degrees this afternoon. Fine day. Westerly's nice. Dying out in the Arvo too, so pretty pleasant, really. 5 the overnight low into a showery afternoon for Tuesday. That's your weather with Paddy's. $6.50 bubbles and Paddy's Ale all day, every day at Paddy's.
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7: Have we seen the last of the frosts? Maybe.
4: Really?
7: The long-range forecast doesn't have any sign of kind of frosty weather on the way for the next couple of weeks, but stranger things are possible, aren't they?
8: Well, this could is encouraging. Happen. But, you know, last week I think was the coldest right around New Zealand. I know St John Ambulance were the busiest they have ever been due to that.
7: Hey? They declared some sort of emergency.
8: And I guess it's the ills and the chills, obviously. And they just seem to be a lot worse if you cannot keep warm, and also that can lead to you getting sick.
7: And if you've got those ills and chills, sometimes you just want someone to take a bit of pity on you and maybe send you a nice bunch of flowers to cheer you up.
8: So who is the Bay's blooming best? We've got Best Florist with Hawke's Bay this week.
7: Counting Crows on the hit.

0: It's Adam and Megan on the Hits Hawke's Bay. Hello, hello. 7:07, time to look at the next category for the best of.
1: Adam and Megan's best of Hawke's Bay. Cheers to Ray White Hawke's Bay.
2: Thank you, Ray White. So we're into round two this week, guys. We are voting for the very best florist in the Bay.
0: And, you know, they can be a one-off visit where you only go when something terrible's happened or something great has happened. Or some people will visit a florist on a weekly basis and have those fresh flowers in the house.
2: Like, who are these amazing people who are that organised that they do that? And I know they're out there. Believe me, I know they're out there.
0: I have to say, the lovely woman that saw our cat get run over and brought flowers to our house.
2: Yep.
0: And the flowers that she bought are these, like, purple ones on long stalks. They're still going.
2: Yeah, that's the thing.
0: They are still going and they are going hard. They still look perfect. Over a week, oh, I don't even know how long it's been. Ages later.
2: Oh, really funny. It's funny you say that. They were purple and on a long stem. That sounds like me. Like, I have grown up never really knowing the names of flowers apart from the ones that grew wildly on our, you know, farm, which was daffodils and snowdrops.
0: Snowdrops busting out in force at the moment, actually.
2: Yeah, it's been early too. Mm. Now I know peonies because I love them. They're my absolute favourite flower and you can only get them for one day in November. And at the moment, I've got some freesias coming through. And the only reason I know that is because someone told me. So I'm a bit useless with flowers. But I have to say, if I'm going for a fave flower this morning, as we celebrate the best florist in the Bay, and the one that probably means a lot to me would be the humble

0: Christmas Lily.
1: Ah.
0: For all the nostalgia, for remembering that Mum grew some Christmas lilies and I stupidly one year cut them all off, and boy did I get in trouble as a four-year-old. Oh, and it's a chance to play some Christmas music in August. Like, how good is that? I love them. I love the smell of them, the look of them. Everything about them to me is just so, it evokes so many amazing memories.
1: And your mum is probably not yelling such amazing memories. No, she, yeah. For her, the Christmas lily was a sign of how daft her child was.
0: She went right off, as you could imagine.
1: She went right off.
0: As you could imagine. Like, she had been cultivating these lilies all year. The bulbs had come up from the ground. And I went and got a pair of snips. And
1: snippity snip.
0: I'll just dehead those.
1: Like, so did you not even cut them down the stalk so that they were usable on the table?
0: No.
1: You literally just deheaded them. You lopped them at the neck.
0: All of them.
1: Which, like, she a French been revolutionary in a guillotine. Exactly. You went through and just chop.
0: I was Megan Scissorhands all the way through the Christmas lilies.
1: Oh, no. No wonder Mum was mad. But you love them now. And, you know, that's a memory you're going to have forever.
0: I absolutely love them. I've tried to grow them so many times. I've had people give me bulbs. I've transplanted bulbs. Like, I can't do it. I'm waiting on a one that I did plant last year to see what it'll do this year. I don't have any hope.
1: So have you got a memory of a certain flower, be it good, be it associated with sad times, as often flowers are? Let us know on 4487 on the text. And if you want to tack on your favourite florist there to throw a vote in as well, you can do. Otherwise, head to the Hits Hawke's Bay on Facebook and get your votes in for your fave florist in Hawke's Bay. We're going to find the best of favourite florist by the end of the week.
0: And they're hard working too, those florists. Early mornings, on your feet, always busy.
1: Yeah.
0: And the bouquets don't make themselves.
1: No, they do not. So give a shout out to your local florist, 4487 on the text. And what's your favourite flower? Is LLA.

0: Adam and Megan on the Hits Hawke's Bay. Ella Langley at 7:14, and we're doing the best of this time around. It's your favourite florist.
1: Adam and Megan's best of Hawke's Bay. Cheers to Ray White Hawke's Bay.
2: Oh, thank you, Ray White. And we have got some amazing florists coming through here in Hawke's Bay. All extremely, like I said, talented, dedicated, hardworking. So let's give some of them some shout outs this morning. And remember, to vote, you go to our Facebook page. Yep. And each comment is a vote. And you can only comment once per person. You can't just go and spam the page.
0: Evangeline said, village florist Ahuriri were the only one able to provide me with a simple flower for sentimental reasons and lasted for a tad over 2 weeks.
2: Oh, I love a long-lasting floral arrangement. Morning, Bonnie. She's giving the Flower Barrow in Taradale a shout-out.
0: They're all amazing, says Megan, but I've bought and received the most beautiful flowers from Bouquets in Taradale.
2: Morning, Anita. She said, I want to give a shout out to Pom Pom Florals.
0: And plenty there for Pom Pom Florals. Flowers by Tanya. They are amazing. Daisy Chain Mariwa. There are plenty of florists across the region who are getting voted for, but we'll only have one that can take it out. So by the end of the week, your votes will be what decides best of Hawke's Bay, the best florist.
2: I think it's one of those things, isn't it? When you get flowers, it's you always remember it. There's just something lovely about it. It's amazing for the person that's receiving them, but just even turning up with a small posy, anything at all like that, it just shows that, I don't know, you care, that you're loved.
0: Have you ever been the recipient of anonymous flowers?
2: Yes, yep, I
0: you have.
2: Have. A couple of times over Valentine's Day in my youth.
0: Valentine's Day?
2: In my youth, yeah, I have.
0: See, I cannot see the point in that. If you're going to be spending the money throwing down $60 to $80 on a bouquet and sending it off, why'd you do it anonymously? You need the recognition for being the flower sender.
2: Sometimes you generally know. Like, they're never anonymous.
0: Anonymous.
2: Yeah, like each time their name wasn't on the card, but you kind of knew.
0: Yeah.
2: And I remember at one point I got a bouquet from a guy that I had liked for all my life. And when he finally liked me, I was over it.
0: You didn't like him anymore?
2: No. And so he'd sent me some beautiful roses. I was maybe 19, 20 at the time. I'd just left school and got a first job. And I was so excited to get these roses. And the card said something like, oh, there's a message that I hope you can find in this, Megan. And then through me, from stealth, you know, detective work, this is before social media, I was able to work out, you know, who it was. But I was just miffed, because if he'd given me those flowers
0: A year ago,
2: that would have been it. But it was too late then.
0: Case in point, he just wasted his money completely at a 7:17.
2: Perhaps.
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0: Here we go.
1: Adam and Megan on the Hits Hawke's Bay. That is AJR and Bang. It's 7:23.
2: Okay, we've got the Alpha Quiz ready to go. I'm looking at the Alpha Quiz right now. We just need our weekly contestant. It means you play with us each morning until you win, okay? You've got 5 days to do it. If you play today and you win $1,000, that's it. The Alpha Quiz is rested for the rest of the week. Otherwise, and Lisa said it's quite good to know that you have more than one opportunity to give it your best shot.
1: It kind of takes the pressure off to a degree. It does make Monday a bit of a practice day where you can warm up and give it a nudge, but you never know. We have had a Monday winner before in the past.
2: Yeah, absolutely. And so, look, if you want to do that and be our Alpha Quiz contestant for the week, we call you each morning at around about 7:45. We have a quick chat with you while our song's playing, and then you come live with us on the show as we read out the offer quiz. It's really simple and it's lots of fun.
1: And what we'll do is put up a guaranteed family pass to the next Mighty Magpies home match for somebody who plays this week.
2: Okay, so there you go. You got your entertainment sorted.
1: Guaranteed prize and the opportunity to take

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Text Alpha and your name through to 4487 if you'd like to be today's contestant. And a contestant for the rest of the week. If you don't take the $1,000 off our hands, here's Somba. Home Wrecker on the Hits Hawke's Bay.

0: It's Adam and Megan on the Hits Hawke's Bay at 7:27. You can keep the text coming in. If you'd like to be an Alpha Quiz contestant this week, text Alpha in your name through to 4487 and be in to win.
1: Yeah, we've got a couple of interested parties here, so we are super excited about that. 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
0: From Moon Man to Magpies Man, an update on how the game went after 7:30 on the Hits.
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15: In this update, St John is trying to get ahead of the game by declaring a major incident following a record-breaking number of 111 calls. The ambulance service has activated its emergency operations centre after receiving more than 15,000 calls last week. A High Court loss for billionaire-backed Kiwi company Zuru in a battle over nappies. The High Court has thrown out Zuru's claim that tiny rival JJK Group stole confidential information to snap up the Treasures nappy brand. Labour and its left-wing allies face a steep battle to form the next government. The latest NZ Herald Motu research poll of polls puts the chances of Labour, the Greens and Te Pāti Māori governing at just 3.2%. National ACT and New Zealand First have a 61% chance of retaining power. Hanmer Springs is giving visitors a new way to cool off after a soak with New Zealand's first snow room. The Canterbury Tourist Hotspot has opened a new wellness offering, combining the custom-made snow room, sauna, steam room and geothermal pools. That's news.
0: Morning, it is 28 to 8 and the weather today looking fine. Clear blue skies and a high up around 18 or 19 degrees this afternoon. Sitting around 6 in Hastings. Napier's on nearly 8 now for the overnight low and a fine morning with a rainy afternoon Tuesday. That's your weather with Paddy's, $6.50 bubbles and Paddy's Ale all day every day at Paddy's.
3: Adam and Megan
2: on the hits.
1: All right, she was a big game of rugger in the weekend. Magpie's man was there, a.k.a. our very own Adam Green. Razzing up the crowd. Is razzing a word?
0: Razzing.
1: Razzing up
0: that's,
1: the crowd.
0: That's what I was there for. I was the razz
1: man. You were the razz man. You were bringing the razz.
0: Magpie's man brought the razz. A little update on how it went, because I was a bit nervous about
1: it.
0: Yeah. This is Olivia Dean, Baby Steps on the hits. 20.

0: Adam and Megan on the Hits Hawke's Bay. It is 25 to 8, Monday morning, and the Mighty Magpies roared into life at home over the weekend. She was a chilly old evening there at McLean Park. A little bit of kind of moisture in the air. Certainly a slippery field, that's for sure. We had the halftime race, the club's race, and there were kids slipping and sliding all over the show trying to get that rotation done. But I went along as my first step into being, as you've dubbed me, Magpies Man.
1: Magpies Man, that's right. He's your job. You got a new job.
0: Yeah,
1: I was and on, you earned the crowd, getting them on the big screen.
0: I was on the fan cam.
1: Raising them up on the fan cam.
0: Magpies
1: Man
0: on the
1: fanny cam.
0: Yeah, and I was a little worried because, you know, there's two groups of people that make their way to the rugby. You've got your Harry Hardcores, who are there strictly for rugger, and that's it. Their eyes are on the field. Their eyes are on the big screen to watch the plays.
1: I know exactly who you mean. And they're not interested in anything else going on around them.
0: They're barely even there for a hot dog.
1: Yep. No shits and giggles, just the rugby.
0: They'll leave their seat at halftime to maybe grab a munch, and then they'll sit down and they'll watch the rugger. And then you've got the kind of not-so-Harry Hardcores, the middleman Murray, who's just there to kind of have a good time with his mates. And those are the ones that I think are not going to be too perturbed with me popping up on the big screen when a conversion's just happened or something.
1: Yeah.
0: You know? And so I was a little bit worried that I was going to get booed, particularly, I think it's the Harris stand is full of the Harry Hardcores.
1: Yep.
0: Harry Hardcores and the Harris.
1: The Harris Hardcores.
0: But I think everyone had a pretty good time getting razzed up by.
1: Did you get booed by anyone?
0: I didn't get booed.
1: Oh, thank
0: I didn't
1: goodness.
0: Get booed. Darren was gutted that I didn't start the Mexican wave, didn't start the wave across the crowd.
1: You didn't feel confident enough just yet, eh?
0: No, we had to dip our toes in the water and see how we went. But I tell you what, shout out to all those kids who came up to see me. Shout out to one in particular, and I didn't manage to get his nana's birthday on the microphone. It slipped my mind afterwards, and I was supposed to say, I believe it was happy birthday to Nana Donna. So,
1: Nana Donna.
0: Here on the show, Nana Donna, I'm sorry I didn't get your happy birthday out there. I'm reasonably certain that was the name I had to remember, but not 100%.
1: It could have been Donna, Diane, Dana.
0: Could have been not even a D
1: name.
0: Nana Dolly, maybe.
1: Oh, let's hope that Nana Donna had a fantastic time at the rugby.
0: If you're a Nana and you were there, I hope you had an awesome time and it was your birthday. And got the opportunity to kind of be down in the guts of the game and be next to the changing rooms before the boys went out.
1: Yeah, what's going on in the changing rooms?
0: Oh, mate, they have music pumping.
1: What kind of music? Do they have the hits on?
0: Sadly, no. I did pop my head through the door and was like, guys, would you consider changing to 89.5? Great music on that station.
1: Do you feel like a bit of Adelaide? Do you get raised up? Come on.
0: I'm choosing Texas, talking to you. Now they come. But, you know, it was exciting being down there in the dugout.
1: I can imagine.
0: Like to call in the change room pre-game. And it was

0: a heck of a lot of fun being out and about with the crowd and everyone who came up and said hi and did high fives and fist bumps, and it was just a real buzz to be there and to be part of an absolutely epic win for the Magpies too. So thanks, team. The crowd made it an awesome night out for me, and hopefully I made it a good night out for you guys too.
1: Okay, so the next question is, did you chat to anybody that happens to know Jason Momoa?
0: No.
1: Because that's what we've got to try and do now. It's all very well you getting in amongst the crowd, but you've got to be working to get Jason Momoa to the Magpies.
0: No, I don't think any of the Mighty Magpies knew Momoa, but okay. I do think that some of them have an in at the All Blacks, and Jason Momoa goes to the All Blacks matches.
1: Okay.
0: So kind of like 2 degrees of separation away from getting Momoa to the Magpies.
1: Okay, so completely vague, nothing confirmed.
0: Yeah, no, nothing.
1: Good. This is going really well.
0: I mean, the boys were busy getting ready and razzed up and listening to music. They didn't want me sticking my ugly mug in there.
1: What about Swoop? Does Swoop know Momoa?
0: I mean, Swoop's pretty up there. If anyone can get Momoa to the Magpies, surely it's Swoop. I think we need to get in touch with Hayley Sproul this week.
1: Yep.
0: If we can, because she's one step away.
1: She is. Yeah, she is.

0: Yeah, likes a good feed of seafood, does Rihanna.
1: Yeah, the old squids and mussels.
0: 16-8, and coming up, we've got the Alpha Quiz.
1: Yeah, we have got Sarah ready to play with us live, and we can't wait to meet Sarah. She says she usually just plays in along at home, not in real life on the radio, so she's very brave. She's going to give it a crack, and she's our contestant for the week.
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11: Hi, I'm Nicole Jones. My German Shepherd Mars used to help me deliver flyers. He was fit, healthy, and 4 years old. When he started slowing down, we got him checked out. He had heart disease. We were given a year, but 6 weeks later, we had to say goodbye. Without Pet Insure, the whole ordeal would have been far more overwhelming. So I'm so grateful we had it.

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1: 13-8, and it's a guaranteed family pass to the next Magpies matchup, as well as the opportunity to take a grand from our hands, the Alpha Quiz.
0: 10 questions, 60 seconds, and all the answers start with the same letter.
2: The Hits Alpha Quiz.
3: Alrighty, last week it was Lisa, this week it is lovely Sarah from Greenmeadows. Good morning, Sarah.
4: Good morning.
1: Hello, Sarah from Greenmeadows. Welcome on into the show. You're usually playing along at home. Where are you usually listening to the Alpha Quiz? Are you out and about in your car? Do you have it on at home? What do you usually have going on at this time of the morning?
4: Usually at home, rushing to get to work.
3: Yeah. Well, you might just be a little late to work every day this week, perhaps, or it might just be today if you win $1,000, Sarah.
4: Yeah.
3: Hey, how was your weekend? What did you get up to? Tell us something about yourself.
4: I just did chores. I was a bit boring, actually. Sorry.
3: That's all right.
1: That's right. Sometimes we need to be a bit boring. How clean's your house now, though? Did you get all the chores ticked off?
4: It's 90% clean.
1: Nice.
3: Tell me what I did. Yeah. I tackled the mildew and the little mold spots on the bathroom roof. God, that's an awful job.
1: Yeah. You know?
3: But now, honestly, Sarah, I look at it and I go, wow, look what I did. Look at me go.
4: Yeah.
1: We discussed.
4: Afterwards.
3: Yes, that's right. Future me loved it.
1: We spent the weekend discussing mopping the floor.
3: Yep.
1: And we're not quite getting there. Not quite getting. We should do it now, we said, but that's maybe today's job. Look, you've got 10 questions standing between you and a grand. Your letter today is letter P for Peter. Peter Paul. Mm-hmm. And you have 60 seconds to give us all the answers. If we're looking for a name, generally, it is a first and last name. Pass if you don't know the answer. We'll come back around to it. If you do give us an answer, your first answer is your final answer. With the letter P today. And this is kind of like a test run.

0: Pass.
1: Which spiny mammal protects itself with sharp quills?
0: Porcupine.
1: What unit measures the acidity or alkalinity of a solution?
0: pH.
1: Which South American country has Lima as its capital?
0: Puerto Rico.
1: What colourful superhero team morphs and pilots giant Zords?
0: Power Rangers.
1: What antibiotic was famously discovered by Alexander Fleming?
0: Penicillin.
1: Which Auckland beach is famous for black sand, surf and lion rock?
0: Piha.
1: Which English football competition is the top division of the men's professional game? Do you know anything about English football?
0: Premier.
2: Yeah, it is.
1: Good
2: on you, Sez. I'm impressed, Sez. You know, you started out, you thought you were going to be passing the whole way through and then you didn't.
0: Yeah.
2: And the ones that you've given us, you've done well on. So which young demigod is the son of Poseidon in Rick Riordan's fantasy series? Percy Jackson, the answer we were looking for there. West End Girls. So this is the song West End Girls. From a band called the Pet Shop Boys.
1: Do you remember that, Sarah?
0: Yes,
1: they
0: do.
1: Of course you do.
2: West End Girls was a hit for the Pet Shop Boys. The US period banning alcohol sales from 1920 to 1933 was the US Prohibition.
0: Okay.
2: Which spiny mammal protects itself with sharp quills? This is where you started doing well. You got a ding there for that one. A porcupine, the right answer. Which unit measures the acidity or alkalinity of a solution? You remembered school C science because pH was right. Which South American country has Lima as its capital? You threw out Puerto Rico, so you found the country, but we were looking for Peru. Which colourful superhero team morphs and pilots giant Zords, the Mighty Morphin Power Rangers? Correct answer. Which antibiotic was famously discovered by Alexander Fleming? Penicillin, as a nurse. You got that one on lock.
1: Yes, good job, Sarah.
2: Which Auckland beach is famous for black sand, surf and lion rock? Piha. And to round out a good run there at the end, which English Premier football competition is the top division of the men's pro game? The Premier League. You get a ding for that as well. So, hey,
1: done,
2: that's
1: Sarah.
2: A nice start, Sarah.
1: Absolutely. 6 out of 10 from Monday. So, well done. And I'm happy because I want to speak to you again tomorrow. So, we'll call you same time, same place. All right?
0: Okay, thank you.
2: Okay, thanks, chat tomorrow, mate.
1: Bye. She did really well. That Percy Jackson thing is just not in my knowledge at all.
2: Neither. Some people loved it, though, eh?
1: Yes, it was huge.
2: I know the name Percy Jackson, but I have no idea. He's the young demigod son of Poseidon and Rick Riordan's fantasy series. It's the Hits Hawke's Bay, Adam and Megan, 8 to 8. Shaboozy, this is Born to Die. Do you want to say goodbye to your rent and mortgage? Stay right there.

0: Adam and Megan, the Hits Hawke's Bay, that is Born to Die, Shaboozy.
1: Trying really hard to not scroll on the weekend because we were busy, you know, getting the house ready for Ben's party. And so I've got my, I did get my screen time down to just 4 hours on average a day for the week.
0: Nice.
1: Very excited about
0: that. Well done.
1: But then some things that I did find that I thought, oh, I've got to save that because I want to talk about it. Clearly didn't save it and I've now spent the morning trying to find it again to talk about. But I was excited to hear that early settler furniture are coming to the Bay.
0: Okay.
1: Because I've been a big fan of theirs for a long time. I've got little bits and pieces over my lifetime. And so, yeah, they are hiring and they've got the Hawke's Bay 2 stores opening soon. So one of them will be in Napier and one of them in Hastings. So, yeah, that's great for the region again. And, yeah.
2: Great to have some new jobs here. That's, sure.
1: That's exactly right. And they are looking for staff at the moment as well. So you can visit their careers page to join the team. And when you can't find me every day after work, Adam, that's
0: you'll be
1: where
0: looking
1: I'll
0: at
1: be.
0: Early settler.
1: That's where I'll be, just testing out the beds and the bedheads.
0: It is 5 to 8. After 8 o'clock, how would your life be if you said goodbye for a whole year to your rent or your mortgage payments? You just ta-ta. Didn't have to do it, didn't have to pay it, gone for good for an entire year. Would that change your life drastically? I think it would. So stay right there. More on the House coming up.
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15: In this update, Nationals' push for tighter control of the books is being welcomed, but questions are being raised over what's actually new. Independent tax expert

0: Jeff Nightingale says National has made these same commitments before. A High Court loss for billionaire-backed Kiwi company Zuru in a battle over nappies. The High Court has thrown out Zuru's claim that tiny rival JJK Group sold confidential information to snap up the Treasures nappy brand. St John's triggered a major incident response after two consecutive weeks of record high demand for ambulances. Saturday was the worst, with 2,500 call-outs. The Ambulance Association is concerned delays could make people more frustrated. Dunedin City Council's taking a new approach to homelessness, with two outreach advisors about to begin work in the community. The advisors will help connect homeless people with housing, healthcare, mental health and addiction services. That's news. In sport, an early wedding gift for Southland basketball captain Sam Timmins. His 23-point, 21-rebound double-double has secured the NBL Finals MVP via a 104-101 overtime win against Wellington and Invercargill on Sky Sport.
1: Thank you to the fans, coaching staff, my family, and then a special shout-out to my fiancé. Our wedding is next week, so this is my first ring, and I'm going to go get another one next week.
0: The Ranfurly Shield is back in Canterbury after a 19-15 NPC rugby win over Otago in Dunedin. Cyclist Damey Vollering has won a second Tour de France Femme. Niamh Fisher-Black was 10th in the general classification after coming 4th on the final leg. That's sport. I'm Jodie Gill. A hash brown and bacon and egg McMuffin make mornings Welcome to the AM at Macca's.
2: Good morning. It is 8:01 and today's weather looks pretty good. We've got a warm start and an even warmer afternoon as we reach a high of 19 degrees 5. The overnight low tonight, a fine day with a few showers in the Arvo for Tuesday. That's your weather with Paddy's. $6.50 bubbles and Paddy's ale all day, every day at Paddy's.
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2: We say goodbye to your rent, say goodbye to your mortgage. It disappears for an entire 365 days. What could you do with that life-changing amount of money? 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

0: Adam and Megan on the Hits Hawke's Bay. It is time now for a bit of
1: The Hits on the House with One Roof Property.
0: On the house, we are going to be giving you the opportunity to say goodbye to that rent, goodbye to that mortgage. One whole year of relief from those payments. Just think of how many things you could get done with that extra money going directly back to you week in, week out.
2: It's like winning lotto, you know, but you've just won on the house with One Roof. Because usually, I would say for most of us, it's a significant amount of cash each week that you are putting on a mortgage or giving to a landlord if you're renting, you know, and you think about that back in your little bank account.
0: I reckon we'll be talking like at the low end, 400.
2: Yep.
0: At the high end, you're up maybe over a grand even.
2: Yep.
0: So there is a lot of money to be handed out and handed back to you with this on the house opportunity.
2: Yeah, we have been so excited about this. 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They've got really cool features in it. You know how I was talking last week about, you know, if only we could find somewhere where they could tell you if they've got stairs. I don't think it quite can go that far just yet.
0: Okay.
2: But you can pretty much filter out most things, okay? So, yeah, go and check it out. Thank you, One Roof. We love you guys.
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0: 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We're going to go the 10th caller through and get you the first spot in this draw this morning.
2: All right, good luck, everybody.
0: Is Harry Styles, 8:07, gorgeous morning, and so nice to not wake up to a freezing house today.
2: Yeah.
0: What a change, just a few extra degrees overnight made.
2: And the insulation, of course.
0: And the insulation, definitely. This is Harry Styles, American Girls, on the Hits.

0: Adam and Megan on the Hits Hawke's Bay at 10 past 8.
1: The Hits on the House with One Roof Property.
0: You know, you look at your mortgage payments, and certainly on my app with my bank, you open it up, you can see how long you've got to go, and it can be a little demoralising.
2: Yeah.
0: You think?
2: And especially when you think that so much money's coming out each week, why isn't it coming off quicker?
0: Yeah, exactly right. So if you won the opportunity to say goodbye to your rent or mortgage payments for an entire year, you could turn around and double your mortgage payments and pump that bad boy down, or you could just take the cash and roll with it week in, week out. That extra anywhere from sort of $400,000 to $700,000 coming into your account, how good would that be?
2: Yeah, and thoroughly advise you to go and see a financial expert about that. It might be better for a year that you invest it. You know, this
0: could
2: is
0: be
2: all the different things that you can think about, and Holly gets to think about these things. Morning, Holly.
3: Good morning.
2: Good morning. Hi, congratulations. You're our first Hawke's Bay caller in the draw for our amazing promotion on the house. Woo! It is like
0: so,
2: that, isn't it?
0: If you were to quickly answer the question now, what would you do with the extra money? Do you have any plans or anything that you would like to do with the extra, say, $600 or something that'll be coming into your household?
3: Yeah, I probably would put it away, save it,
0: yes,
3: and take the kids on a holiday.
0: Yeah,
3: you know, do something fun.
0: Awesome.
3: But also have that little nest egg there for, you know, when mortgage payments are coming back.
2: Yeah, because that's the thing, Holly. I don't know about you guys, but it feels like you're just getting by. There's not enough to put into an account for home maintenance. There's not enough to put into a holiday account. You know, you have a $10,000 bill come in your stuff, you know. So
3: yeah.
2: I just think a bit of just, yeah, like you say, just relax a little bit.
0: And you deserve to treat yourself. The kids are only young once, and you want to do at least one of those big, memorable family holidays, would be a nice thing to tick off the list.
3: Yeah, absolutely. Definitely take them overseas for
2: a
3: trip to Fiji or Australia. Visit
2: be
3: family,
2: nice,
3: you know?
2: Wouldn't it?
3: Do something nice.
2: So, Holly, you're 3 years into this current house. Now that you're in it, do you still love it? What would you change about it?
3: Absolutely nothing. Absolutely
2: great.
3: Love our home.
2: Great. It was
3: actually,
2: the right deal.
3: We are looking at renovations for one more bedroom because we have an extra child now.
0: Okay.
2: So you're going to do a bit of an add-on?
3: Yeah, or change the laundry into another bedroom because the laundry is quite big.
0: Okay, nice.
2: It's amazing.
0: Perfect.
2: What you can do, like, with an architect or someone who can look at it and go, oh, this little cupboard here could be a bedroom. You're like,
3: Could
2: it?
3: Absolutely.
2: Okay.
0: That would be the ideal situation. Far cheaper than tacking an extra bedroom on, I'm sure.
3: Yeah.
0: So, look,
3: exactly.
0: you might have the money to go ahead and do that. You are the first in the draw, and we will wish you the absolute best of luck in saying goodbye to your mortgage for an entire year. Thanks to One Roof.
3: Thank you very much.
0: Holly,
2: welcome,
0: nice chatting to
2: Holly.
0: You, mate. Have a good day. 8:13 on the Hits.
2: More chances again, of course, across the day at midday and at 5 o'clock. Up next, I want to tell you about something that I'm starting today. I'm calling it the Road to Raro. If we could get, what is it? I'm on the road to no.
0: I'm on a road to Raro.
2: Yeah, and I tell you what I'm planning, and it starts today, and it's going to be hard.
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0: Adam and Megan.
1: On the Hits.
4: Quarter past eight, the Hits Hawke's Bay with Adam and Megan. It's Monday morning and she's ready to hit the road, aren't you, Meg?
5: Yeah. Up next I'll tell you all about the road to Raro. Something that I'm starting to do today. This is for anyone that has got some weight to lose like I do.
4: Is Ed Shape of You, 8:16 on the Hits. Welcome to Monday, 10th of August today.

0: you.
1: Adam and Megan on the Hits Hawke's Bay. It is 19 past 8. Good morning. Thank you for being here.
2: This is a great song,
1: to say.
2: It is. It's usually the road to nowhere.
1: Kind of suitable for you.
2: Yep.

0: No treats and no booze.
1: Hey. Essentially, you have nailed it. You're right. For those that have just tuned in, we've got a Raro family holiday coming up in September. And
0: just to celebrate a big family birthday.
1: Yeah, which is so, we're very blessed, so super excited about
0: so
1: it.
0: So blessed.
1: I got the Shein togs last week. As you'll know, tried on the Shein togs and
0: your
1: thought,
0: bum just
1: shivers.
0: Ate them up, didn't it? It was just
1: shivers. Something's got to change here from my hungry bum. And you're right. This is the happiest that you'll see me right now, I think, because I'm just at the beginning, people, of doing an 8-week plan. Now, I did one of these 5 years ago when I got shredding for the wedding.
0: And that worked,
1: it
0: man.
1: It worked.
0: You did get shredded for
1: the wedding. I did. But 5 years since then, I've put that all back on.
0: Bro, you're married now. Who cares?
1: I care. And I can't afford Monjaro. So this one, instead of shooting for the wedding, it's the road to Raro. I want to take you guys along with me because this was a program from a woman that I followed for a long time, Mickey Walidan. She's a great New Zealand nutritionist, and I've loved her content for so long. And these kind of programs are really beneficial for women like us who are finding it really hard or thought that they've been doing everything like I had been. Geez, I've done it all this year, but
0: are you gonna be
1: I was never accountable to anyone, and so that's how I keep falling off. You know?
0: So have you signed up official?
1: I signed up.
0: Are you going to be bringing stinky old
1: eggs
0: in a cup again? And,
1: don't worry about that, because God forbid we did that.
0: Salami and egg in a container.
1: It was salami and cheese.
0: Salami.
1: It was never egg, thank you very
0: much.
1: It
0: smelled like bloody eggs, let me tell you. Pong egg.
1: Yeah, but look at me. Look at me go, you know.
0: So are we back on the salami and cheese or
1: no.
0: what?
1: No. So this one is called, it's called Mondays Matter, and you can choose kind of a 1-tier, 2-tier or 3-tier. Within your 7 days, there's either going to be 1, 2 or 3 days if they call it protein sparring fasting. So it's much like the Dukan diet, but you don't have to do it for 7 days a week.
0: The hell's the Dukan diet?
1: He was a French food guy. A lot of protein on those days.
0: I like to go to the
1: Dukan. A lot of protein.
0: Dukan, it sounds like a pub.
1: It does,
0: sounds
1: doesn't
0: like
1: it?
0: Somewhere you'd get a nice Guinness and
1: yeah.
0: beef pie.
1: I know, don't talk about that, please. Don't talk about pastry. Don't talk about cheese. So I'm going to try and do 3 of these protein sparring days a week. So that means for those 3 days, like literally breakfast is a kind of double protein shake. Lunch will be a certain amount of chicken and a little bit of light salad, and dinner, I'll be eating a lot of steak, so this is why I can't really afford to do much else. And then on those other days, you're kind of still sticking to a plan as long as you've got, you know, your right amount of protein, your carbs and your fats and all that kind of thing. There's a lot goes into it, I have to say. And when I first started looking at it, and it took a couple of days over the weekend, when I first started looking at it, had I known that I wouldn't be able to have dairy or gluten, I would have probably not done it. But I'm quite pleased that I didn't know beforehand, because to see change, you actually have to make some change. So instead of going from eating 500 grams of Greek yogurt a week, I won't be having any of that kind of stuff. Like, the carbohydrates will be down, will be a lot lower. The whole thing is changing. But I'm kind of excited about it, although I know it's going to be hard.
0: It will be hard. I've signed up to the stuff-in diet, which is I'm just going to stuff in everything that you can't eat.
1: Yeah.
0: I'll be putting in and adding into my diet over the next 8 weeks.
1: I'll give it all to you. So, like, there's a big kind of, like, it's a huge amount of work goes on. There's a huge portal behind it. I've got bloody workouts to do. So, ladies, if you have seen this online yourself as well and have wondered about it, stick with me, because for the next kind of 6 weeks, I'll update you a little bit each week just to see actually how hard is this and what kind of benefits I'm seeing from it. Because
0: okay.
1: I need to do something. I'm so sick of going up and down and up.

0: and down.
1: Yeah, so now it's like, can I be like your trainer alongside this? So it's weigh-in day, Meeks.
0: Yep.
1: It's weigh-in day today, and, you know, to keep you accountable, what's our starting weight
0: here? Our starting weight. Oh, you, what a mean friend you are.
1: What's our starting weight?
0: You tell me what your starting weight is, and then I'll tell you what my starting weight is.
1: Okay, current 87 kg.
0: I call BS on that.
1: It's not BS. Nope. That's true. I was 93. I'm 87 now.
0: You've lost 5 kilos in a week.
1: Not in a week. I wasn't 93 last week.
0: Yeah.
1: In like 4 weeks.
0: Oh, in 4 weeks. Oh, yeah. Oh, yeah. Mine's 67. That's my starting weight.
1: Bullshit.
0: I'm not going to tell you my starting weight, but I'll tell you what it gets down to. Two can play at that game, you big meanie. I don't like you anymore.
1: Okay. I'm just trying to be motivational here, okay?
0: You can be more helpful. You know what guys are like? We want you to know how to be helpful, but we want to tell you how to be helpful.
1: So how do I be helpful in this situation?
0: You've got to just know how to be helpful. Don't laugh at me for a start and get me to share my weight on the radio.
1: Yeah, okay. Was it like 93, 94?
0: Maybe. Maybe. Chiropractic Napier, helping Hawke's Bay families
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9: In this update, Nationals' push for tighter control of the books is being welcomed, but questions are being raised over what's actually new. Independent tax expert Jeff Nightingale says National has made these same commitments before. A High Court loss for billionaire-backed Kiwi company Zuru in a battle over nappies. The High Court has thrown out Zuru's claim that tiny rival JJK Group sold confidential information to snap up the Treasures nappy brand. St John's triggered a major incident response after two consecutive weeks of record high demand for ambulances. Saturday was the worst, with 2,500 call-outs. The Ambulance Association is concerned delays could make people more frustrated. Dunedin City Council's taking a new approach to homelessness, with two outreach advisors about to begin work in the community. The advisors will help

0: connect homeless people with housing, healthcare, mental health and addiction services. That's news.
1: Hi there, it is 8.30 at the moment and today's weather looks really good actually. Blue skies and a high of 19 degrees, starting to feel a bit springish, and there was certainly a lot of spring flowers out and about on our dog walk yesterday afternoon. And we have a reasonably fine morning tomorrow with a bit of rain in the afternoon. That's your weather with Paddy's, $6.50 bubbles and Paddy's Ale all day every day at Paddy's.
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4: Oh, I hope you had a great weekend, everybody. I feel like just the weekend went nowhere, like the road to nowhere, when you're planning on having people over. All you're doing is really essentially getting stuff ready to host guests.
1: But isn't that a fantastic motivation to actually get off your bum and get the jobs done? I think that's one of the nice things, apart from the socialising side of things, which obviously is nice, but I think one of the good things about being a host and having somebody over is that it forces you to do those jobs that you might otherwise sit around and kick the can down the road.
4: Yeah, and so like we're hosting my husband's 40th birthday party on Saturday afternoon. And so the things that we managed to get done was quite incredible. My step count is really high.
1: I'm looking forward to this, Mies, because I think this is the first time in like over 2 years, maybe more, that I've been invited to a party.
4: Yeah, it's exciting, isn't it, right?
1: It is. I can't wait to come in and judge your house hard. I'm going to go through with a fine-tooth comb, put my white glove on, go along the top of the... Have you done the top of your door frames yet?
4: You and I are going to have a falling out today, Adam. You need to just cool your jets with me.
1: Okay.

0: Adam and Megan on the Hits Hawke's Bay. It is 26 to 9 Monday morning. Megs is on a new diet. And oh, look, I'm right behind you, mate. You're this shredding.
1: It's a road to Raro.
0: Ready for road to Raro. That's it. We're on a road to Raro.
1: Got 6 weeks. Got 6 weeks. There's an 8 week plan.
0: Wait, when's your Raro trip? How far
1: in
0: away?
1: 6 weeks.
0: 6 weeks?
2: Yeah, this time in 6 weeks, I won't be here, young fella. I will be on a beach somewhere eating all the food I haven't been able to eat for the last
0: I'm
2: six
0: jealous.
2: Weeks.
0: I'm jelly, man.

0: I know.
1: I'm not jelly about the food, though.
0: I was jealous, you know, when you went to Bali and all of those other amazing holidays you've had recently.
1: Yeah. Well, not recently, to be perfectly honest, Meeks. Not recently. But I'm jealous. I'm jelly. What I aren't jelly of is the fact that you're going on this diet. You rocked into it with like a final, like people get to do when they're on death row and they that's what it's like, eh?
0: That's what it feels
1: you
0: like.
1: You request your final meal before heading yeah. into death row and then that's it. And so...
0: Because even though you know,
1: what did you go for?
0: Well, even though you know that you shouldn't really do that, and to be honest, I was pretty good all weekend. Like, I'm not drinking any alcohol or anything at the moment, so I didn't go OTT.
1: Right.
0: But I had a bit of a craving on Friday, knowing that I was about to sign up for this. I thought, geez, you know, and that I wouldn't be having bread for a while or gluten. I do love, you know, I love a burger. And I haven't been through a sneaky drive-thru for frickin' months for me, personally. Mm-hmm. Mm-hmm. And so I thought, why don't I do that? Why don't I just go through a drive-thru?
1: On your own.
0: On my own.
1: No kids.
0: No kids.
1: No thinking about the fams. No,
0: exactly.
1: Just bang in a cheeky drive-thru feed for yourself.
0: Order whatever I want, right?
1: Mm-hmm, mm-hmm.
0: So I did that. But then here's the problem after that, is when you sneakily eat in the car, right? So I was quite a wee way from home, and so I wasn't really, I wanted to eat it there and then.
1: Park up.
0: I wanted to park up.
1: Park up and smash your munch.
0: So I parked up, put my sunglasses on, put the visors of the car down, you know, so just less chance for people on the street, because I had to park on a street.
1: Really trying to ninja it up here.
0: Ninja it up. And I was just about to get into my burger, and then a van pulls up beside me. Because we're in those parks, you know, it's not parallel parks, it's beside side-by-side parks.
1: Okay.
0: And I'm just like, oh, God. So then you put your burger down and pretend that you weren't eating that, and then you get your phone out and you pretend that you were looking at something on your phone, and that's why you're loitering in your car. It's okay, he gets out. Great, he got out. Shoved a few bites of this burger down, you
1: what
0: know.
1: What burger are you getting, by the way?
0: Just a Big Mac.
1: Oh, just a dirty old Big Mac. Nice.
0: Coughing chips, drinking, you know, doing all the things. 2 seconds later, he comes back. And he was also secret munching. So he'd come back from the bakery and got himself a whopping big pie and some sausage rolls. And he was also sitting in the car eating the shame.
1: So now there's a line of yours, secret munching, secret munching lineup.
0: We try not to look at each other. He has a bite of his pie, I take a bite of my burger. Then we both put them down and then we look around. We take another bite. You know, the whole thing is ridiculous. But it's something that I probably do and have done throughout my lifetime.
1: I would like to know, Hawke's Bay, if you're going to go and you're going to mash a secret munch, if you've got one, you're going to treat yourself.
0: Yep.
1: What are you going to get?
0: What is that treat?
1: What is the treat yourself? Because I'm just like you, Meeks. I cannot go past a cheeky Big Mac combo
0: yep.
1: when I'm like, this is just
0: it just hits right, right?
1: This is a sneaky Max for me.
0: Yep.
1: This is just for me, no one else. Or the only other thing that I will go for on occasion, especially if I'm travelling on my own, is stop in and get myself a Zinger Tower Burger, the one with the hash brown in it.
0: Mm-hmm.
1: If you can get one of those on a good day and get it fresh as you like, coming straight out the KFC fryer, oh, banging. And there's nothing better than sitting there and enjoying it, knowing that no one's going to ask for one of your chips. No one's going to be there saying, can I get some too? And next minute, it's $70 at the takeaway store. It's just you.
0: It's just you. I've done that before and sat in the driveway, you know, so that you don't have to go. So it's got to be food, I reckon, that's good to eat in a car.
1: Yeah.
0: You know, you can't be, yeah, it's got to be that kind of food.
1: Yeah, it's not great to get like a super flaky, puffy pie and do that in the car, because then you're leaving a mess behind, eh?
0: Yeah, that's right. You're leaving behind all the evidence of the shame eating.
1: What's your go-to sneaky secret munch in Hawke's Bay? 4487 on the text. We'd like to hear from you now. If you'd like to join the show, 0800 00 44870, 0800 00 hits. You can always call too.

0: Adam and Megan on the Hits Hawke's Bay. It is 18 to 9. What's your sneaky go-to treat yourself snack or meal?
1: That you eat in the car by yourself with no one watching and hope like hell that another car doesn't pull up beside you and see what you're doing.
0: Yeah, and I said I can't go past a Big Mac combo. Then I said, oh, but sometimes I will get a Zinger Tower burger from KFC.
1: Yeah.
0: And actually, I, on occasion, will slide through BK and grab myself a cheeky Whopper, because sometimes you just need that flame grilled feeling in your life, Sometimes you just need that.
1: I did that on Friday because I'm starting a new meal plan today called Monday Matters, and so I did a drive-through because you don't want to get out of the car. You don't want people to see you in the restaurant.
0: Yeah.
1: You're in the car the whole way. So the shame starts in the car, the drive through, and it ends in the car when you're parked up on the street eating it.
0: I love a sneaky curry. There's just something about it that treat. It feels like a real treat yourself when you've got responsibilities and family and other people that you need to feed all the time, to go and just grab yourself a wee munch and have that time in the silence of your car. Stuff in
1: I
0: your
1: think
0: own face.
1: It's soul feeding, isn't
0: it's
1: it?
0: Soul feeding. It's
1: you're feeding your
0: moments.
1: Soul. Hey, so a couple of texts through. The first one says, "In morning, I recently had bariatric surgery. Good on you.
0: Right.
1: Pre-surgery, I couldn't eat for 2 weeks, and I knew post-op it will be 2 months until I could have a proper meal.
0: Oh wow!
1: And even then, wouldn't really be able to have carbs. So my last hurrah, final meal, I sneakily ate in the car was dun dun dun dun dun dun. A Subway foot long.
0: Okay.
1: And the tech said, and I loved every bite. I bet you did.
0: Good on you.
1: I bet you did. And just knowing you would have been mindfully eating that, going, this means a lot to me. Mm. There's a lot of stuff going on, because it's a really brave move, what you've done. And just knowing that that was going to be it for a while, just blissful. Good on you.
0: Kia ora Deb, who said, fresh cream donut from Green Meadows New World. Load those groceries, sit back, indulge, take a tea towel to cover your lap. Icing sugar evidence is a giveaway. Deb's going all the way to taking a tea towel, an icing sugar towel,
1: to
0: hide the evidence.
1: So, Deb, what I want to know from you is, are you, after you've loaded the groceries, so you're still sat in the car at the supermarket? Because I've been known to do that too. But

0: people are coming and going all the time. So I've been known to find a car park where I don't think any cars will pull in beside me for that very reason. Do you care about that, Deb, or are you just like, nah, into it?
1: I don't. I bet Deb doesn't. I'll plough into it no matter who's
0: but
1: around.
0: But you being in a worked, like a car with the hits on it cracks me up even more that you just don't care. I love that about you.
1: Shove that Big Mac down, baby. That's soul food, like you said. It is 8:45, the hits.
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2: Adam and Megan on the hits.
1: It is Adam and Megan. Shelley says her treat was Kingston biscuits, but now thanks to the viral dessert, can't even get her treat anymore.
0: Oh, Shelley, that's gutting. I've read
1: you
0: that.
1: You contributed to this, Megan.
0: It's my fault.
1: Here's Ella Langley. Be heard.

0: Adam and Megan on the Hits Hawke's Bay. Hope your day started well. We are looking for the best of Hawke's Bay.
1: That's right, best florist. And I'm loving looking through some of these comments on our Facebook page.
0: Flick us a text if you'd like to right now, 4487, or head to Facebook to vote.

0: Adam and Megan on the Hit Talks Bay. That is Tiki Tane and Always On My Mind.
1: Oh, and look, I'm just loving reading some of these florist recommendations as we look for the best florist in the Bay this week with the best of thanks to Ray White Real Estate. Like, and florists just have cute names. Like Bee and Blossom Floral Design and Clive. Shout out Bee to those Blossom guys. Tasha said, I love essential flowers in my pukoro. Francie is an amazing lady, has so much talent and passion for her work. And I'm really pleased to see a few coming in for Magdalen Hill. Like, Magdalen Hill did my wedding flowers.
0: Oh, and they were lovely. You got lots of compliments on those.
1: So much so that I've got some photographs of them. I'm wondering what to do with the photograph of the flowers. Like, I never really got organised enough to get them sent down. There's a place in Wanaka that can press your flowers.
0: Oh, wow.
1: But they've got to be done and dusted within 2 days of the wedding. They come back beautiful in a frame. So I didn't get around to doing something like that. But I want to make some artwork off even the photograph of the flowers.
0: Like pro photos. It's not someone's cell phone picture of the bouquet sitting on a table.
1: Exactly, exactly. They were just so beautiful. Mm. I absolutely love them.
0: And thank you, Lisa, for your text this morning. Nice to hear from you. The ladies at the Daisy Chain are as lovely as the flowers.
1: See what I mean about cute names?
0: How nice is that?
1: We've got Florence and Flora coming through as well. We've got Purple Petals. You can go and vote on our Facebook page. Remember, one comment is a vote.
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4: In this update, National's brushing off concerns it has a reputational problem over debt as it lays out new fiscal responsibility rules. Leader Chris Luxon says there's a choice between austerity and stimulation, but he believes it's years of government stimulus that has the country in its current mess.
17: We've plotted a third way through, which is just to say daily practice, religious practices, just be disciplined, responsible about it.
4: The Greens are pledging to bolster marae funding, saying it's been ignored for too long. It's proposing a $2.4 billion Crown commitment to establish and maintain an iwi-run Te Rangatiratanga Trust. Wellington City Councillor Tony Randall's being remembered for his diligence, care and commitment. He died suddenly over the weekend, having represented the Takapu Northern Ward since 2022. Barbie is honouring the late Whitney Houston with her own doll on what would have been her 63rd birthday. The doll features Houston's signature pink bodycon midi dress, complete with an 80s fringe and long curly hair. That's news. In sport, Jannik Sinner has pulled out of the Cincinnati Tennis Open with a right knee injury, further disrupting his preparations for the US Open, which starts on August 30th. The world number one, who claimed his fifth Grand Slam title at Wimbledon last month, had also pulled out of the Canadian Open. To cycling's Tour de France femme, Adémi Vollering has won a second title, the first woman to do so since the race's inception in 2022. Neve Fisher-Black was 10th in the general classification after coming fourth on the final leg. All Black Billy Proctor is returning from South Africa with a fractured shoulder blade, set to rule him out for up to 12 weeks. No replacement has been named, but Richie Mwanga is in the reckoning. That's sport. I'm Jodie Gill. A hash brown and bacon and egg McMuffin make mornings Welcome to the AM at Macca's.
0: Hello there, it is Monday morning, 10th of August today. We have a fine day ahead with 19 degrees. It's going to feel like spring this afternoon and down to 5 overnight tonight. Tomorrow, more spring weather as we have a fine morning and a rainy arvo. That's your weather with Paddy's, $6.50 bubbles and Paddy's Ale all day, every day at Paddy's.
3: Your local Hawke's Bay breakfast. Adam and Megan on the heads.
0: Okay, so this hour, what happens if you ask an AI what would be the best place in your given industry to visit in Hawke's Bay?
1: If AI knows that you work in that industry.
0: Yeah, if AI knows that you work.
1: Trying to trick it?
0: So, yeah, well, you do have to try and trick it, don't you? I've got multiple AIs. I've got Perplexity on my phone.
1: Mm-hmm.
0: And then I also have Claude on the browser.
1: Which is a work... That's the one they want us to use.
0: Oh, the one they want us to use is...
1: It's not Claude.
0: No, it's the Microsoft one.
1: Copilot.
0: That's Copilot. Copilot's the one they want us to use. So what would happen if we asked those, who would be the best radio station in Hawke's Bay to listen to?
1: And also, did you know that the Lionsgate portal is open? And just for a couple of days, and guys, I'm going to let you know all about this and how you need to get onto your manifesting.

0: Adam and Megan, the Hits Hawks Bay, 10 past 9. Teddy Swims and Mr. Know-It-All. Which sometimes an AI kind of feels like, doesn't it? Mr. Know-It-All. Your AIs, they do feel like they bloody know it all.
1: Because they do know it all.
0: Yeah.
1: On the days when they do know it all. On the days when they're a bit sleepy.
0: Yeah,
1: they haven't had their coffee.
0: Wrong.
1: Yeah, they get stuff majorly wrong.
0: Like my AI told me this morning that there was going to be a cold snap coming and we were going to drop to -4 degrees. It clearly saw last week's news and decided that that was this week's news, right? And so that happens sometimes. You can't help but ask the AI sometimes what it thinks about you or perhaps what it thinks about your job.
1: Mm-hmm. So, how much does it really know?
0: How much does it really know? And so I asked one AI, this one's Claude, what would be the best radio station in Hawke's Bay to listen to? And, you know, sometimes you get a little bit of the AI's thinking comes out.
1: Yep.
0: Does your AI ever do that? It tells you what it's thinking in the background before it gives you the answer. So Claude has said, no station name specified there. Adam works in breakfast radio himself, so this reads like a bit of fun rather than a real ask for competitor recommendation. I'll answer it that way, lightly. And then proceeds with, ha! Bit of a loaded question for someone who makes the breakfast show. I'd say the best station in Hawke's Bay is whichever one you're on air for that morning. If you meant it as a genuine what's out there question, happy to look up what's currently on air across the bay, Hawke's Bay specific stations and formats, etc. If that's useful for competitive context or just curiosity. Want me to dig into that properly? I said, do you know the Hits has a local breakfast? Ha! Turns out I stumbled right onto you, it said.
1: Oh,
0: it's not just any show. Adam and Megan have been number one music breakfast show host in Hawke's Bay, and the Hits Hawke's Bay has been the most listened to station in the region overall. They first joined forces as a breakfast team back in 2017. So, yeah, my recommendation is basically pointing straight back at you.
1: Don't you love that you've got a bit of an insight into their brain? Because that's what we were all thinking. You know, if you'd asked me that question, I'd be thinking, oh, what does he want? What kind of answer does he want here?
0: How should I answer this?
1: The fact that you've gone and you can get into how their brain works.
0: Yeah.
1: Their brain, they don't have a brain. Their system. I just find that I'm using it more and more.
0: You are?
1: So it's taking place of Google for me, really.
0: Right, yeah.
1: But again, I don't want to have to triple fact check things, and you do have to.
0: And you do have to. You definitely do have to go
1: especially with this
0: off
1: job.
0: Of it and then go and take another look and go, are you just lying to me? And then when you point out that the AI is lying to you, it goes, ha-ha!
1: Got me.
0: Good catch, man!
1: Yeah, just checking.
0: Checking
1: to see if you're on your toes. They take no accountability,
0: do they? It's like a gaslighting friend.
1: Yeah, it is. Exactly.

0: Adam and Megan, beautiful Hawke's Bay day today again, and it is the 10th of August, so time to find out why we should be celebrating the 10th of August.
1: Megan's reasons to celebrate.
2: Can you squirrel away and try and find some Duran Duran?
0: Duran Duran, okay, cool.
2: Yeah, and I will in the meantime talk about the fact that it's meant to be lazy day today. I kind of feel like it is. We had such a busy weekend. We don't have a lot to do after the show today, which is great. So I kind of feel like today's just going to be a little bit of
0: today
2: me time.
0: I don't feel like doing anything.
2: That's right. It's lazy day as well as spoil your dog day and Duran Duran appreciation day. Jeez. Like, I really did think I was going to get married to Simon Le Bon there for a while. I was a big fan of him.
0: I think I just missed the Duran Duran era.
2: Yep,
0: I think
2: you
0: I
2: would
0: was
2: have.
0: A little bit too young for Duran Duran.
2: A little bit too young, and you were a guy. So,
0: yeah.
2: it was girls.
0: Were they a girls' band, were they?
2: Absolutely. We absolutely loved Duran Duran. Duran Duran was named after a character in the movie Barbarella, Dr. Duran Duran. So, that looks dumb. This was a great song. It's just the hairdos, everything about Simon Le Bon was... Hey, and finally, it's World Lion Day. There's only 20,000 lions left in the wild. Does that scare you?
0: It's a smaller number than I would have thought.
2: They're now officially classified as vulnerable. I think it's a smaller number too. So, celebrating lions globally. Speaking of that, up next we'll talk about what Lionsgate portal is at the moment that's got astrologers secretly excited and me myself just doing a bit of manifesting.
0: What the hell?
2: No, right? I'm going to write some stuff down and put in an envelope. You can do the same. We'll tell you how very shortly.
0: We can send it to the portal.
2: Send it to the Lionsgate portal. If there's any lions still left.
0: Sixpence, none the richer. It's Kiss Me, 922. The Hits Hawke's Bay with Adam and Megan.

0: Adam and Megan, it's the Hits Hawke's Bay. Hello there and welcome on into Monday the 10th of August.
1: Let Mystic Meg tell you all about the Lionsgate portal at the moment, which is apparently a big deal because the Lionsgate portal is open. And it's an astrological term describing the alignment of the Sun in Leo, the star Sirius, which is the brightest star as seen from Earth, the constellation Orion's Belt End, and the Earth. This alignment happens between July 28th and August the 12th, but August the 8th, which was Saturday, was the most pivotal, some might say magical day for the Lionsgate portal. And for that person that won, you know, $1 million, a lotto, it was definitely
0: you
1: true.
0: You think the Lionsgate portal was the reason for
1: that? The Lionsgate portal was the reason for that. And that's anything, what I thought when I myself booked my lotto ticket.
0: Anything lined up with Uranus? At the moment?
1: No. Nothing at the moment.
0: Right.
1: There's
0: a separate planet it's a separate to this planet. Current.
1: That's right. But the thing is, the Lionsgate portal apparently is a huge kind of deal. If there was ever a time to manifest what you want in your life, now's the time to do it. So you repeat affirmations, you know, and you open up your heart. The odds are in your favour to kind of seize this astrology.
0: Ferrari and $1 million.
1: Exactly.
0: Ferrari and $1 million.
1: Exactly.
0: Ferrari and $1 million.
1: So there's a couple of things that you can do.
0: Yes.
1: I'm going to try and do one of them. So you can write a gratitude list from your perspective of the year ahead, looking back on everything you've been grateful for, but also what you want to happen in that last kind of year. And then apparently you put it in an envelope and you open it in a year's time on August the 8th, 2027, and see what has happened. But you have to do all that doolally stuff, like, I am open to receiving abundance. I am willing to do my best and encourage growth. I am beautiful being worthy of love. I have the power to heal and transform. That stuff that makes you feel a little bit like quacky. Like if someone saw you
0: doing this. Because it is quacky.
1: But so many people have manifested, and it's the reason why I wanted to talk about this. And we've done it. We've talked a lot on the show about this before with our mates. Jim Carrey manifesting the $1 million check, or the $10 million check.
0: Mm-hmm, mm-hmm,
1: Matthew
0: mm-hmm.
1: McConaughey has done a lot of manifesting. There was a whole big reel of them, and that's why I kind of ended up getting interested in this in the first place. But did that just happen because they were lucky? Or, like, you know, there's a certain amount of putting something out there and maybe getting a little bit of it back. Not necessarily things like winning a lot. Of course, that would be amazing, but more practical kind of day-to-day stuff.
0: Well, how can we get one of these lists? Where do we have to post it to get it?
1: Yeah, who do you have to send it to?
0: To get it popped in the portal. Can we just go the shortcut of it? Like, do we have to do all that work?
1: You've or got,
0: can,

0: maybe just post it to somebody to pop it in the portal for us.
1: To the Lions Gate.
0: Yes.
1: The gate will open by the Lions, which are, of course, you know, vulnerable at the moment, only 20,000 left in the world. And then they will read it in their lion voice and go, well, later. And then the, exactly, we'll that will be playing in the background.
0: See, now that's the easy, I'm writing it down now. Ferrari, $1 million. I'll pop it in the post.
1: What would you do with a Ferrari? Like, if that was your dream car, that's what you'd go for?
0: Drive it around town, go up and
1: look
0: down.
1: Look like a right knob.
0: Take it down to Ahuriri and then around into Napier City. I'd probably go up and then we'll come down Dickens Street, go back around, do a lap. You know, go down the one ways and weave down. Give it a, when people are outside the cafe, give it a bit of a rev.
1: Oh, God, how embarrassing.
0: Then do a little skid and I'll take off.
1: You would, honestly, that is just mortifying and very uncool. But I want one too. Can I come with you?
0: I'm doing it in my Ferrari. I'm looking uncool in my Ferrari.
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0: Adam and Megan, the Hits Hawke's Bay Drax Project at 19:10. And if you missed your opportunity this morning,
1: the Hits on the House with One Roof Property.
0: On the House is your chance to say goodbye to your rent or your mortgage for an entire year. 365 days of rent or mortgage free living to change your life.
2: To the team at One Roof. 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
0: And we'll do it again tomorrow morning. But if you keep listening to the Hits today, midday is your next chance to have your rent or mortgage paid thanks to One Roof and On the House. Midday and then later on in the afternoon, Maddie and PJ.
2: Yeah, and look, head along to One Roof and have a look. It's so good to be nosy, isn't it?
0: It is. And I like to have a nosy inside the houses. You can even search up your specific street and then have a look at some of the real estate listings that might have been on your street or just around the corner from you. Search your suburb and think, oh, I like what they've done with the inside of the house. That's a nice wee upgrade.
2: I did that the other day. I was looking at one not far from us that, you know, is a really lovely home. And the people haven't moved into it. They've rented it out. And so then you go, why is that? What's happening going on there? You can go down a lot of rabbit warrens when you're looking at other people's property.
0: You can, absolutely. So go to One Roof and have a bit of a squiz. And hey, there are actually a few more extra opportunities for you to get in the draw. If you have the iHeartRadio app on your phone and you have the Hits as your number one preset, there are more opportunities for you to win your rent or mortgage paid there as well. So
2: what I love doing is, so our property, we've 5 years in our property now, and that's still, the old photographs are still on One Roof, so I can go and search my property and see what it used to look like and how well maintained it used to be.
0: Yes, as it compared to now.
2: That's a good wee reminder of what the house could look like.
0: Make sure you're listening to us 8 a.m. if you want a chance to get in the draw. We will be doing that again tomorrow morning here on the Hits Hawke's Bay.
1: Love.

0: Adam and Megan on the Hit Talks, babe. Song for you and your Road to Raro mix, Undressed Somba.
1: It's funny you say that. So today I start this new 8-week plan for the Rarotongan holiday, and already I'm hating my black coffee. There's no dairy in this one. And
0: no dairy for the whole time?
1: No.
0: Just, no cheese, no yogurt, no milk?
1: Feta, because it doesn't have the casein, the sheep's milk and the goat's milk. Feta's okay.
0: I love feta.
1: I know, so that's the one good thing about it. But today it's protein all the way.
0: Pump that protein.
1: Lunch is a chicken breast, dinner is a steak. That is it, guys. So if I'm here
0: tomorrow,
1: about
0: vegetables?
1: You can have a
0: broccoli?
1: Little bit.
0: Are you allowed to have some broccoli?
1: A very, very small amount. It's just for this day. Don't worry. Back to normal tomorrow.
0: Right.
1: Okay. Don't poo-poo it until, wait till the end and then poo-poo it.
0: Okay. I'll poo-poo it. We'll see how you. Look, I have full faith in you, and I think this is going to be a great thing for you. So how's that? Was that good positivity and support?
1: Thank you. You've really made yourself better.
0: You're welcome. Listen in. 12 o'clock today. Your chance to get in the draw again to say goodbye to that rent or mortgage. Then later on this afternoon around 5, you'll have a chance, and with us tomorrow morning at 8. So if you're not in the draw today, tune in at 8 o'clock. 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
1: Good luck, everybody. 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
16: In this update, national signalling, fuel excise and bed taxes could be on the table in a second term as it lays out a new promise to return to surplus and further rein in government spending. St John has activated a major incident response to cope with an unprecedented number of calls in the past fortnight, including its busiest week on record last week. Health New Zealand's at least another year away from deciding on the future of the largely unused former Princess Margaret Hospital and Christchurch Women's Hospital sites on Colombo Street. Dunedin City Council's taking a new approach to homelessness, with two outreach advisors about to begin work in the community. The

0: Advisors will help connect homeless people with housing, healthcare, mental health and addiction services. The High Court has thrown out Kiwi nappies company Zuru's claim that tiny rival JJK Group stole confidential information to snap up the Treasures nappy brand. Fog restrictions have been lifted at Auckland Airport, with several flights affected, including delays to five international flights. That's news. In sport, Luke Jacobson will become the latest All Blacks captain after being named to lead the tourists against the Sharks in Durban on Wednesday morning. He'll command what is nearing a shadow test side, albeit missing Ardi Savia, Will Jordan, Cody Taylor and Tyrell Lomax. Coach Dave Rennie says Jacobson is a natural for the role.
1: He's a quality man, hugely respected amongst this group. He understands our game. You know, he'll lead through his actions, been in great form and a big part of our leadership group.
0: Scott McLaughlin is 8th, Scott Dixon is 13th, and Marcus Armstrong has exited the latest IndyCar race in Portland, Oregon. A short time ago, the drivers were through 67 of the 110 laps. Joseph Newgarden leads from championship leader Alex Palou. That's sport. I'm Malcolm Jordan. A hash brown and bacon and egg McMuffin make mornings Welcome to the AM at Macca's.
2: Weather for the hits, Hawke's Bay with Paddy's. $6.50 bubbles and Paddy's ale all day, every day at Paddy's. Fine today, westerly starting out in the afternoon. It is a high of 19 degrees today, getting down to a low of 5.
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0: You're on the hits. Good morning. Hayley with ya. Happy Monday. We roll you on into another week. The general consensus here around the water cooler at work is that people had a great weekend, but it goes way too fast. Blink and you miss it. I feel like yesterday was Friday afternoon, and now it's another full week. It's Katy Perry, Snoop Dogg on the hits.
1: Greetings, loved ones. Let's take a journey.

0: and PJ back with you for a Monday, and Am I a Weirdo returns. So we want to know, is there something you do that's a little strange? You can text it through to 4487.
1: Plus, what was the very stupid thing I had to FaceTime producer Sarah for, even though she was on sick leave? I'll tell you this afternoon.
0: We'll see you from 3 on the hits.

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We've launched On The House, which is a life-changing giveaway where you can win your rent or mortgage paid for an entire year. 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
1: The song is about wishing that I could grow down instead of growing up. The song is just about missing being a kid and being a teenager and reminiscing on those memories. Hey everyone, it's Luca George and this is my brand

0: Mary J. Blige on the Hits with Hayley. I've got beef with my local library. I reckon they have just overreacted completely because I had a book that was late because my daughter had it in her wardrobe. I didn't realise. So we returned all our books, got out another set, and then we found this book and we thought, okay, well, we'll just take it back when we take these next books because we go once a month. You get them for 4 weeks. Well, it was 4.5 weeks by the time we returned this book. And the day before, at the end of last week, I got a letter in the mail threatening Baycorp that they would turn up to my door for $10.46 for the replacement of the book. And I was 4.5 weeks late. It's a big deal going into the library. You've got to pay for parking. You've got to drive into the centre of town. Like, it's a bit of a mission getting there in the first place. So I thought nothing of it. Surely I'm not the only one to find a book and go, okay, I'll return it when I next go in a few weeks. But no. Threatening Baycorp and everything. They just need to calm the farm, I reckon. Coming up, Jennifer Page is going to sing about having a crush on Joey from NSYNC on the Hits.
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0: sparkling water tap. It's probably never going to happen. Well, turns out sparkling water isn't as harmless as we originally thought. Dentists have weighed in and they say that the bubbles in sparkling water create acid, who knows how, that can weaken your tooth enamel, especially if you're sipping it all day. So dentists say plain water is still your teeth's best friend. So there you go. That's going to make the kitchen renovation a lot cheaper. Hubby's going to be much, much happier about that. Don't sip away at sparkling water all day. Coming up, Nelly Furtado and Timbaland with a hit that went straight to number one soon on the hits.
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15: In this update, the Prime Minister says time is up for councils to put forward merger proposals for creating unitary councils to replace local and regional councils. Any approved plans will be signed off next year and take effect in

0: Roma, Roma, ma, gaga, ooh la la.
1: It's the hits. We're also on iHeartRadio as well. Some new stats out from dentists, which have come at the perfect time because I said to hubby, I really want

0: 2028. And National is promising to deliver a surplus and rein in spending if elected back in under new budget responsibility rules. It's ruled out taxing working people more, but not other increases such as fuel excise and bed taxes. The Greens say their more than $2 billion Mirai funding election promise will support critical infrastructure, saying Mirai are as crucial as hospitals and schools. Two men are due in court today, accused of stealing cable from inside a manhole in Auckland's Ellerslie late last night. Solar panels are being rolled out to 500 schools under a $30 million program announced in this year's budget. And Barbie is honouring the late Whitney Houston with her own doll on what would have been her 63rd birthday. The doll features Houston's signature pink bodycon midi dress, colourful earrings and white and blue heels, complete with her 80s fringe and long curly hair. That's news. In sport, two more potential debutants have been named in the All Blacks side to face the Sharks in Durban on Wednesday morning. Coach Dave Rennie has named hooker Bradley Slater and loose forward Samisi Taialoa to come off the bench in a team captained for the first time by Luke Jacobson.
1: I didn't tell either of them that they were in the mix. They just found out when we named the team, and likewise Luke, he didn't realise he was going to captain the side.
0: Scott McLaughlin has finished 7th, Scott Dixon came 14th, and Marcus Armstrong failed to finish the latest IndyCar race in Portland, Oregon. Championship leader Alex Palou won. Jannik Sinner has pulled out of the Cincinnati Tennis Open with a right knee injury, disrupting his preparations for the US Open, which starts on August 30. That's sport. I'm Malcolm Jordan. A hash brown and bacon and egg McMuffin make mornings Welcome to the AM at Macca's.
2: Weather for the hits, Hawke's Bay with Paddy's. $6.50 bubbles and Paddy's ale all day, every day at Paddy's. Fine today, westerlies dying out in the afternoon. It is a high of 19 degrees today, getting down to a low of 5.
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here on the hits. I decided this year I was going to become a Warriors fan, and they are not disappointing. We had an incredible game Friday night, took on the Panthers, who are top of the table. We're third, and we completely thrashed them, 28-12. And the Panthers beat us just a few months ago by two.

0: Hey, Adam and Megan here on the Hits Hawke's Bay tomorrow. And Adam's Reddit asking the question, should an adult have to always hand something off to a kid if they're being filmed for social media? An interesting one for you on the show.
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0: Get your votes in and join the show tomorrow on the Hits Hawke's Bay.

You're on the hits. Lots of talk from workmates here about The Odyssey, the film in cinemas. It's not my taste. Like the whole action fantasy, I think there's lots of blood and gore from what I've seen maybe about coming back from the Trojan War. Anyway, people are raving about it. If that's your type of thing, it's made over $1 billion at box office so far. It's The Hits.

It's me back, Daft Punk on the hits with Hayley. And we are doing a bit of landscaping at our house. We've chainsawed some trees, flattening out the lawn, putting garden beds in, and we're planting three pretty big trees this weekend. And to prepare, yesterday I went to the old hardware store and I bought manure, aka animal poo. And some farmers have cracked on it. If they take the droppings from sheep and

0: chickens, shape them into tidy little pellets, they can sell them for a fortune. Poo manure is so expensive. I've decided landscaping, you're essentially burying your money because nothing is cheap when it comes to the ground in dirt. So it's expensive shite, literally. Coming up, I'm probably going to get in trouble for my boss and for that. And also Soul Asylum, an absolute churn to help get you through to your lunch break. Soon on the Hits.
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0: Yes, I'm holding your hand because we've only just launched On the House, where you can win your rent or mortgage paid for an entire year. This can change your life. Imagine what you could do, maybe a deposit for a house, get that mortgage off your back, anything, if we took care of all those payments for a year, okay? So this is how to win. You've got to get yourself into the draw three times a day during the weekdays, 8 a.m., 12 p.m., 5 p.m. Be listening straight after the news and weather. You will hear the cue. 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So stay tuned, have your phone ready. Just after 12 is your next chance on the hits.
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15: Newsfeed on The Hits, thanks to Hutchinson's Flooring Extra, covering the bay and beyond and specialising in the largest selection of carpet and hard flooring. Head to Tonga Street East, Hastings.
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17: In this update, 500 schools are getting solar panels under a $30 million budget commitment slated to save each school $8,000 a year on power. An Associate Health Minister agrees St John changing up its responses after 2 weeks of spiking 111 calls is the right move to improve collaboration. LGNZ is asking the government what's next now that the deadline has passed for city and district councils to pitch plans for merging into larger unitary councils. The Greens say their $2 billion Marae funding election promise will support critical infrastructure, saying Marae are as crucial as hospitals and schools. Iran is demanding the US meet its demands if it wants the Strait of Hormuz reopened, including ending the war, promising to never threaten Iran again. It also wants the US to pay damages, lift sanctions, and unconditionally release frozen assets. Contact Energy is exploring building a Taranaki data centre with Australian company CDC, supported by a battery storage development. And one person's been critically injured after a vehicle hit a pedestrian at Veron.